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10: Thank you so much, and welcome to another brand new series of Play Your Cards Right. Nice to see you.

Welcome along. It's another fine array of birthday filers. I've got Van Morrison, Gloria Estefan, Barry Gibb, Billy Preston, Al Jardine, Freddie Mercury, Al Stewart, among many more. A reggae Steve Bishop oldie from the late 70s. It was a top 40 one-hit wonder. A London blues rock band have one of their two top 40 singles played as the 90s offering. And stalled at two, back to 1968 and 1984.

I love those false ending songs. Leave it. Just leave it, will you? So says Mike McGear. Jefferson at level 42 and the Monkees. I enjoyed that bunch. That was good. I've set a high standard for myself there, haven't I? At the start of the show. I hope the Stored Up 2 records can live up to that quality. It's a good start.

does kind of go on a bit from here, so anybody mind if I butt in? Paul McCartney at 2 in October 1984. No More Lonely Nights. Wham, were number one then. Freedom. October 1968 it was before that, with Leapy Lee at 2, Little Arrows. Mary Hopkin stood in the way then. Number one she was with Those Were The Days. Stalled at 2 for this

White Plains from lots of years ago. My baby loves loving. Steve Bishop here. This is the Old Record Club. Dana will be starting off the birthday file this week. She'll be singing about burning trees, which doesn't sound particularly ethical to me. She's trouble, that girl, I'll tell you. It's on the way.

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budding tree, she sings. Ah, see, it all makes sense now. Dana, she was born Rosemary Brown in Islington, North London, 30th of August 1951. She was still a schoolgirl when she won the 1970 Eurovision Song Contest for Ireland with All Kinds of Everything. It was a million seller and launched her singing career, after which she entered Irish politics in the late 70s, but has been back singing and recording in more recent years. That was a number one here for 2 weeks in April 1970. 31st of August, happy birthday, Jenny Mathias, born Eugenie Mathias in Camden, North London, 1957. Lead singer with all-female British pop rock group The Bell Stars. Signed to Stiff Records, they toured with The Clash and had a few mid-80s hits. She now manages a Food for All charity shop. The Bell Stars version of the clapping song got to number 11 in August 1982.

George Ivan Morrison, Van the Man, born in Belfast, 31st of August 1945, lead singer with Dem in the 60s, and went on to release critically acclaimed solo albums. He's been awarded 6 Grammys, and his most recent album, his 47th, came out just last year. That was from his 1987 LP, Poetic Champions Compose. Someone Like You. It's only a hit in America, number 28 over there on the Billboard Adult Contemporary chart, but has been used in over half a dozen films as well in soundtracks. 31st of August is also the birth date of Glenn Tilbrook, born in Woolwich, South East London, 1957, guitarist and singer-songwriter with pub rock group Squeeze, writing most of the melodies for their songs and sharing vocals with Chris Difford, who wrote the lyrics. Another Nail for My Heart. This got to number 17 in March of 1980.

That's Gloria Maria Milagrosa Fayado Garcia. Goes by the married name of Gloria Estefan, thank goodness. Born in Havana, Cuba, 1st of September 1957. Lead vocalist with 80s Latin music influenced funksters Miami Sound Machine before finding even greater success as a solo singer. She's a 7-time Grammy Award winner as well. Get on your feet. Number 23 for her for 2 weeks, November into December in 1989. Peter Hewson of Gillingham in Kent. He was also born 1st of September 1945. Vocalist with early 70s pop synth pioneers Chicory Tip, whose cover of Giorgio Moroder's Son of My Father was one of the first records to feature a Moog synthesizer. It topped the charts for 3 weeks in 1972. Follow-up singles struggled to be as successful. There was What's Your Name, got to number 13 in June 1972.

Born Harold Jenkins in Mississippi, 1933, on the 1st of September, died in 1993. That name was far too plain and boring, so he became Conway Twitty, country music artist who recorded duets with Loretta Lynn and had four solo top 40 hits between 1958 and 1961. He was a US country chart regular right up to his death, topping that chart 11 times. 14 weeks on the UK chart for Mona Lisa, peaking at number 5, September into October in 1959. Happy birthday, Bruce Foxton, born in Woking in Surrey, 1st of September 1955, bassist and backing vocalist of mod revival band The Jam. After the band's breakup, he pursued a brief solo career. Freak was his best-selling solo effort. This got to number 23 in August 1983.

I bet you haven't heard that on the radio since I last played that in the birthday file a good few years back. And from Bruce Foxton to Archie Bell, who was born in Henderson, Texas, 1st of September 1944. The legendary soul singer began singing in Houston nightclubs at the age of 10 and was influenced by Sam Cooke and Jackie Wilson. Originally backed by vocal group The Dells, he went solo in 1980. But we're going to go back to June 1976 for this number 13 hit. Fantastic Soul City Walk. So-

0: 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Hope you can join me Monday to Friday from 7 a.m. for The Breakfast Show here on Mersey Radio.
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2: One outstanding name left for the 1st of September, and he sure as heck is one outstanding artist.

It's a landmark birthday for Barry Gibb, born in Douglas, Isle of Man on the 1st of September 1946. Happy 80th birthday to the only surviving sibling of the Gibb musical children. And Bee Gees were one of the most popular music groups in history. With Robin and Morris, they formed a songwriting, recording and production partnership that started in the late 50s, combined record sales around the world of over 220 million, and Guinness World Records lists him as the second most successful songwriter in history, just tucked in behind Paul McCartney. In the 90s, he was inducted into the Rock and Roll Hall of Fame and the Songwriters Hall of Fame as well. You Should Be Dancing, an unusual record, got to number 5 in September 1976, and then within 4 weeks it had disappeared completely from the charts. Quite unusual for a top 5 record back in the 70s. 2nd of September, remembering Russ Conway, who was born Trevor Stanford in Bristol 1925, and he died in the year 2000. Pianist and showman who was very popular in his time, 20 UK hits between 1957 and 63, including 2 number ones, writing many of his songs. Getting to number 15 for 2 weeks in March 1960, this is Royal Event.

long forgotten by so many stations, but not here. Happy birthday, Mick Kaminski, born in Harrogate, 1951, on the 2nd of September. A session violinist who answered Jeff Lynne's ad in The Melody Maker to join ELO in 1973 and acquired his trademark blue violin. With ELO bandmate Mike D'Albuquerque and others, Violinski's one-hit instrumental wonder, Clog Dance, got to number 17 in March 1979. Another birthdate of the 2nd of September goes to Billy Preston, born in Houston, Texas, 80 years ago, 1946. He died back in 2006. A session musician who played keyboards and backed Little Richard, Sam Cooke, The Beatles and Rolling Stones. He went on to achieve solo artist fame and had a couple of hits duetting with Syreeta Wright. He wrote That's the Way God Planned It for his album of the same name, and the single went to number 11 for 2 weeks, July into August 1969. Eric Clapton, Keith Richards, Ginger Baker and Doris Troy all appear on this as well.

The 3rd of September is not only the 60th diamond wedding anniversary of Merlin Tony Bishop in Eppleby, Birchington, Kent. Happy anniversary, Mum and Dad. It's also Al Jardine's birthday. He was born at Lima, Ohio, 1942. 84 not out. A core member of the Beach Boys, who recorded 25 albums with them and was rhythm guitarist as well as occasional lead singer. He instigated the Beach Boys' remake of California Dreaming, helped out by Roger McGuinn twanging away on the guitar there for their album Made in the USA. The single was a modest number 47 on the Billboard Hot 100 in 1986. 5th of September, remembering Freddie Mercury, born Farouk Bulsara in Stone Town, Tanzania, 1946, and of course died tragically young in 1991. The flamboyant lead vocalist with a 4-octave range, pianist and songwriter with legendary pop and rock group Queen. Tie Your Mother Down. Well, this was a Brian May song, but Freddie's vocals definitely make it. From the Day at the Races album. A number 31 single, March into April 1977, giving it a best shot.

some exceptional musicians with birthdays of the 5th of September. Freddie Mercury, Dean Ford, who was born Thomas McAleese in Coatbridge, North Lanarkshire, 1945, died in 2018. Lead vocalist and frontman of the beat group Marmalade, the first Scottish band to score a number one hit in the UK singles charts. He co-wrote and sang their hits Reflections of My Life and Rainbow, the original one, not the Up Above the Streets and Houses one. That got to number three in August 1970. You can add Al Stewart to that list as well. He was born in Glasgow, 5th of September 1945. The very talented and underrated singer-songwriter and folk musician who rose to prominence as part of the British folk revival of the 60s. He played the first ever Glastonbury Festival in 1970 and has a unique style of combining catchy melodies with delicately woven tales of characters and historical events. Now retired and no doubt enjoying his life at his Arizona home. We're going to go back to his 1969 LP Love Chronicles. This is In Brooklyn. Oh.

0: in Brooklyn.
1: That was Stuart. He was a lad, wasn't he? Didn't mind telling us about it time and time again either. Sex Pistols, Steve Jones has a birthday this week. Hugo Montenegro, he also has a birthday this week. I don't think he was in the Sex Pistols, though. Sal Solo of Classics Nouveau and John Stewart, born San Diego, California, 5th of September 1939, died back in 2003. A singer-songwriter known for his contribution to the American folk music movement of the 60s while with the Kingston Trio. He also wrote the Monkees hit Daydream Believer and his own hit Gold during a solo career. Spanning 40 years, he released over 40 albums and had Lindsey Buckingham and Stevie Nicks on this. Didn't help too much though, only got to number 43 in July 1979, and the Steve Bishop Oldies is next.

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3: To the mists of time.

That's me and you. You and me, lots and lots for you to see. No, not that. Reggae duo, Norman and Sonia McLean, siblings from, we think, Balham, South London. It's not a great deal is known about them, apart from their 1979 LP, From Me to You, of which the single, You Never Know What You've Got, side two, track one of the album, received enough airplay to get it to number 31, August into September 1979. They were backed by the We the People band, nothing to do with the late US garage rock group, the same name. I wish I could give you more info, but that's probably quite enough, isn't it? The Steve Bishop Oldie came from Me and You, and that's You Never Know What You Got.

Detroit Emeralds, Feel the Need in Me. Blondie, of course, before that. Okay, 90s record time, and another one I think you're going to like.

0: curtains of success.
1: Dog Stearmore, a London bluesy hard rock band, formed in 1983 with a changing lineup over the years. Only vocalist Tyler, who is American, was an ever present, playing guitar as well. It was their second album, 1988's In the Dynamite Jet Saloon, that their single started to make a chart impact. Victim of Success, written by Tyler, came from their fifth studio album, Straight, !!! That's what it says down here. And was to be their second of only two top 40 hits, at number 36 in June 1990. The band has split and reformed a few times since, last known as Tyler's Dogs Dearmore. That's the 90s track for this week, Victims of Success.

Nancy Sinatra in the Sugar Town. That's your lot, folks. I've got to clear off and, well, start getting things ready for next week's show, I suppose. Doesn't just write itself, you know. Old Record Club at hotmail.co.uk if you want to add a bit of input as well. And if you want to find out what's going on, just keep an eye on the Steve Bishop Old Record Club Facebook page. And that's it. I'm going to go. I'm going to leave you with Dire Straits, track from their Brothers in Arms album, Your Latest Trick. Thanks for your company. I'll see you next week. Ta-da.

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Welcome along to this week's edition of the Classic Retro Countdown. I'm Richard Todd here on your number one station. Thank you so much for joining me this week. This is the programme that looks back over a classic UK Top 40, and we count down the numbers through from 40 to number one. And on the programme this week, we head back to the 30th of August 1977. Six new entries, 16 up, 15 down, three non-movers. And the first of those fallers is this week's number 40 to get things underway. If I Have to Go Away by Jigsaw, play next.

Best remembered for their 70s hit Sky High, there's Jigsaw down one place at this week's number 40, and If I Had to Go Away. Okay, the first of our new entries now. The 30th of August marked exactly 2 weeks since we lost the legend that was Elvis Presley. A couple of Elvis Presley songs in the chart. This one at number 39.

It was a number one in the UK charts in 1960, just a couple of weeks after Elvis Presley passed away at Graceland at the age of 42. It's Now or Never back in the chart this week at number 39. Number 38, the Philadelphia International All-Stars. This song reminds me so much of the late, great Steve Wright. Here's Let's Clean Up the Ghetto.

I was in New York City a few months ago, and the garbage and the trash men were on strike. I'm talking about the maintenance people for the city. What they were trying to do was they were trying to get a little more money, you know, get a little raise in pay.

There's one that Steve Wright would play regularly on his afternoon show on the radio. Let's clean up the ghetto from the Philadelphia International All-Stars. This week down one place at number 38. 37 now is the second of our new entries. This is Black Gorilla and Gimme Dat Banana.

The second of our six new entries on the chart this week at number 37. Gimme That Banana, there's Black Gorilla. The UK top 40 best-selling singles from this week in 1977 on the Classic Retro Countdown. New entry number 3, this week's number 36, Bruce Johnston. This is Pipeline.

New at this week's number 36 on the Classic Retro Countdown, there's Bruce Johnston and Pipeline. Number 35 was last week's number 36, so a climb of one place for a track from the soundtrack of the movie Rocky.

He was the man in charge of the soundtrack of the Rocky film. Some help on that one for Deetta Little and Nelson Pickford, and You Take My Heart Away. This week climbing one place to his chart peak back in 1977 of this week's number 35. Okay, back to our new entries now. Six in total, and here comes number four. It's the Four Seasons, and this is called Down the Hall.

One of those Four Seasons songs that often gets overlooked, but a great song. It's Down the Hall, new at this week's number 34. 33 Easy from the Commodores on the way down. 32 down for Fleetwood Mac and Dreams. And talking of easy things, there's another easy song this week at number 31. Up one place for Danny Williams. This is

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Into the top 30 we go from the 30th of August 1977 with the Jacksons at this week's number 30, climbing one place with Dreamer and climbing four at number 29, his Yvonne Elliman.

There's a fabulous song from Yvonne Elliman. She did have a few good hits, including that one, I Can't Get You Out of My Mind. This week, climbing four places at number 29. Number 28 is back to the new entries. The second highest new entry is from the Boomtown Rats.

Boomtown Rats, a new entry of this week's number 28, looking after number one, and no move at 27 for the adverts. Gary Gilmore's Eyes.

Gary Gilmore's Eyes from the adverts, number 27. There wasn't much of that, just 2 minutes and 15 seconds. And there's even less of our highest new entry this week, new at 26.

0: Hey, Lolly, Lolly, just doing my thing. I've never done anything like this before.
1: Just 1 second short of 2 minutes. Telephone Man from Mary Wilson, new entry, the highest new entry at this week's number 26. 25 is a climber, Elkie Brooks.

Sunshine After the Rain from Elky Brooks, climbing four places at this week's number 25. It's the Classic Retro Countdown featuring the UK Top 40 best-selling singles from August the 30th, 1977. 24 next is Eddie and the Hot Rods.

Teddy and the Hot Rods. Sometimes just the Rods. And Do Anything You Want to Do. Last week's number 19 is down on this week's number 24. 23, up 5 for the Doolies.

as the family group The Dooleys, I Think I'm Gonna Fall in Love. This week, number 23. 22, Roadrunner Jonathan Richman. And a 21, Spanish Stroll from Mink DeVille, which will close the first hour of the show. And it's the UK Top 20 best-selling singles from this week in 1977. Hour two is coming up next.

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August the 30th, 1977 on this week's Classic Retro Countdown. Welcome along to Hour 2. Some admin, number 20 down for Smokey, It's Your Life. Down at number 19, Mar Baker from Boney M. And no move at number 18 to get the second hour underway. It's The Jam and All Around the World. 17, Something Better Change, The Stranglers. And at 16, it's Rita Coolidge and We're All Alone.

Such a wonderful song, such a wonderful voice, but Rita Coolidge's only big hit in the UK. She also recorded a Bond theme in 1983, all-time high from Octopussy. It's a great song as well. But We're All Alone is down at this week's number 16. At number 15, it's Thin Lizzy.

some absolutely fabulous songs in this hour, including that one, Dancing in the Moonlight. Thin Lizzy, last week 23, this week at number 15. It's the Classic Retro Countdown, the 30th of August 1977. And number 14 next, the love theme from The Deep, is Down Deep Inside from Donna Summer.

Donna Summer. She has two songs in the top 20. She was actually recording for two different record labels back at around about this time in the 1970s. Down Deep Inside, this week's number 14, the love theme from the movie The Deep. 13 next is the Steve Gibbons Band and Tulane.

There's the Steve Gibbons Band and Tulane climbing four places at this week's number 13 on the Classic Retro Countdown. And at number 12, a song that climbs 10 places. Well, maybe not a song, more of a tune. Jean-Michel Jarre and Oxygen Part 4.

There's the French musician Jean-Michel Jarre and Oxygen Part 4 up 10 places at this week's number 12. Number 11, it's Donna Summer with I Feel Love, the former number 1. That's the second Donna Summer track inside the top 20 this week. As we move into the top 10 best-selling singles from this week in 1977. And we've got The Highest Climber from David Soul.

There's this week's highest climber, a song that gave David Soul his second UK number one single. Silver Lady climbs 20 places at this week's number 10, kickstarting the top 10 on this week's edition of the Classic Retro Countdown. Another song from another movie coming up next. The big blockbuster of the summer was The Spy Who Loved Me, starring Roger Moore as James Bond 007. The theme by Carly Simon is this week's number 9, up one place. Nobody does it better.

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That's what friends are for. Denise Williams, a non-mover at this week's number 8. There are a few instrumental tracks in our top 20 this week. We've already played you one, Oxygen Part 4 from Jean-Michel Jarre at number 12. And there's another one at number 6. It's the Ra Band. This is The Crunch.

Candy Staten and her version of the Bee Gees song Nights on Broadway, climbing three places this week's number six. Okay, we've reached the top five now, and one of the best instrumentals of the 70s is up 11 at number five.

show, Waddy Waddy, and you got what it takes. Last week's number three is this week's number four. So we have reached the top three, and the top three this week features two songs that go down and one song that goes up. Let's start with the first of those fallers then. Last week's number two, this week's number three, The Brotherhood of Man and Angelo.

One of three number one hits for the Brotherhood of Man, Save Your Kisses for Me, Figaro, and of course, Angelo. There is Angelo. Down one place at this week's number three, and down one at this week's number two, former number one for the Floaters with Float On.

Last week's number one, down one of this week's number two. There's the Floaters and Float Off. And there is your chart from the 30th of August, 1977. Thank you very much for your company this week. I hope you've enjoyed the chart. I must admit, there's been some great songs on the programme this week. And more great songs next week as we head back to September 1987. Classic Top 40. The new number one to play you, Elvis Presley and Way Down. September 87 next week. Thanks very much for your company this week. Talk to you next time when the classic retro countdown continues.

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8: 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This is Big Bob, and welcome to the Memory Lane Show. Today, I'll take you back to those treasured moments in time when life was much simpler. So sit back, relax, reminisce, and enjoy as I play the tunes that will never die. Let's get started.
9: Oh, these tunes will never die, that's for sure. And today I will take you back to those treasured moments in time when life was certainly much simpler. But really, can you think of a better time when life was simpler than when we were a child? We had nothing, but we had everything, along with all the fantasies and dreams. Well, Lucky and the Boys from the Great White North thought it'd be an awesome show to associate these fantasy and dreams with some good old rock and roll music. Thus, we've created a theme named Fairy Tales and Nursery Rhymes that consists of playlists that is second to none. We'll also have Memory Lane's Honest Date in Rock and Roll History featuring such artists as the Marvelettes. And how about Belle's favorite, Peter, Paul, and Mary. But wait, there is more. I'll have requests and dedications. This week's Rate the Record, it just didn't receive enough airplay. Or did it? We'll have to decide later. In addition, I'll have a one-hit wonder, comparison covers, double-deckers, my vault song. What else? Instrumental hit of the week. And you'll learn what the number one song was on this very date back in 1964. Whew. Now, if that isn't enough, dig this. If you want to chat with other folks listening to the same show, may consider joining us in our chat room. Very, very easy to get here. Open up your favorite browser and type in the address line, memorylaneshow.com/chat. 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Give yourself a nickname and come on in. I guarantee you'll be welcomed with open arms from the likes of Donna, Tony D, Lucky, Belle, I think we're looking for Rockin' Al to show up a little bit later, and maybe Aaron, our birthday girl, is not here yet. We had two outstanding rockers enter rock and roll heaven. I'll tell you about them a little bit later on the show. Plus, we'll help celebrate two birthdays and one anniversary. Stick around for that. Now, please allow me to take a moment to shout a big thank you to Zeno Radio for making it possible to listen to the Live Memory Lane show using your mobile device. Simply dial 605-472-9037. I'll give you that number again. 605-472-9037. Now you're going to hear the phone ring and poof, like magic, you're listening to the live show. Now the benefit is you can take me with you. You don't have to sit in an uncomfortable chair maybe. You can go to your couch, lazy boy chair. Hey, some people even go back to bed. Ain't that right, Donna? And listen to the show. Just make sure your data carrier doesn't surprise you with any extra charges. Bad data carriers. Bad, bad, bad. They're looking for ways that they can just make a dime or 25 cents or $5 off you somehow, some way. Now, today's show is all about playing songs associated with fairy tales and nursery rhymes. And what better way to is there to begin than playing a tune that invites everybody to the big show.

let's get started with today's fairy tales and nursery rhymes theme with this particular song. In 1974, this tune made its debut on the Hot 100 chart, later become a chart topper on its way to a gold record. Now here's a memory lane factoid for you. The Cat's Cradle is a children's game. Within the lyrics, there is mention of a silver spoon. This is a gift given to new babies, along with references to Little Boy Blue and A Man on the Moon. Both are nursery rhymes. Here's Harry Chapin on Memory Lane.

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1: 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Folks, this is today's One Hit Wonder.

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2: On this date in rock and roll history back in 1961, Tamla Records releases this tune by the Marvelettes, which, by the way, was their first single. 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
1: Hey, Brother Steve's having a problem hearing me out of one of his ears. So, instead of me switching everything over to one channel, I'm gonna talk from now on out of one side of my mouth, okay? And maybe that'll help out. Hope it's the right side that you can hear. Anyway, not so funny subject. It is with very, very heavy heart to announce that actress and singer Shelley Fabre died from a brief illness in Los Angeles, California on August 22nd, 2026. Now, she was just 82 years young. Fabre was known for her television roles in One Day at a Time, The Donna Reed Show, and Coach. Let's all take a stroll down memory lane back to 1962 when the Santa Monica, California native had this tune make its debut on the Hot 100 chart and later become a chart topper. Godspeed to you, Shelley Fabre. May you rest

0: Hi, this is Mel Williams of xlrradio.co.uk. 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
1: Yeah, I know the fans out there, they like to try to add content to the show, but you have to remember, telling me that someone died 3 days ago and telling me the day of the show makes it kind of difficult to set something nice up. I know, J.P. Morgan, yeah. Anyway, if you don't hear your request right away, hang tight. I'll get it played eventually. It's just a matter of time. We've got to load it up today on this stuff. Anyway, the next dedicated happy anniversary. I'd like to take a moment to wish two very close friends of mine and Snoopy a very happy anniversary. Goes out to Dave G. and his lovely wife, Penny. They would be celebrating their 25th anniversary tomorrow. Now, how awesome is that? Now, after searching for the perfect songs to play for them, I ran across this tune by Slim Whitman and can picture Dave G. singing this song to his darling wife, Penny. Big time happy anniversary to the both of yous. Take note, Dave.

0: Well, hello there. I am Beach Baby from Ocean Waves Radio, and I'm listening to Big Bob's Memory Lane Show on Big Bob's Memory Lane Show. He's the best surfer dude I know. I never thought that it would
1: end. I'd like to pass on my deepest regrets to the King of Norway. I think he passed away too. I don't think he had any songs. Thank you, Tony D. Okay, it's time to get back to our fairy tales theme today with a tune by Dusty Springfield. The song's title references the classic Humpty Dumpty nursery rhyme to express that once a broken heart shatters, not even all the king's men can ever put it back together again. The song could be found on their 1969 Dusty in Memphis album, but sadly, you won't find it on the Hot 100.

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1: Two awesome rock and rollers and very loyal listeners to the Memory Lane Show are celebrating their birthdays this weekend. So let's give them both a big round of applause for Donna from Crockett, Texas, and Aaron from Erie, Pennsylvania. Yay! Yeah, she went to go get the birthday cake or the ice cream. I'm not sure. So I hope she's listening at any time. Well, because these

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1: Okay, surf's up, everyone. You know, we don't have no water. Man, we're desperately in a drought up here. I don't know about the rest of the United States, but if you need water, we're going to get it from Lake America. You know what I mean? Let's resume with today's fairy tales and nursery rhymes theme. In 1967, a London, England formed group known as the Rolling Stones. You ever hear about those guys, the Rolling Stones? Well, they had this tune make the Hot 100 chart and later reached number 14. The song is considered to be a lighthearted, almost nursery rhyme-like escape during the chaotic period for the band, often interpreted as a bit of fun.

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1: This next bit of information, what's going on? Take it easy. This next bit of information was submitted by DJ Troublemaker of the Troublemaker Experience, Lucky and the Boys from the Great White North, and Donna from Crockett, Texas. I shout a big thanks to each and every one of you. It is with extreme sadness to report that American singer, songwriter, actress, and entrepreneur Dolly Parton died on August 25th after a brief battle with cancer. Now, Dolly was 80 years young. Her achievements are just too numerous to mention. By the request of Donna, let's revisit 1974, when the Locust Ridge, Tennessee native had this song become a chart topper on the country charts. Godspeed to you, Dolly Parton. May you rest in peace.

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1: Okay, 1963, on this date in rock and roll history, Peter, Paul, and Mary performed this track before civil rights marchers who had gathered in Washington to hear Martin Luther King speak. Martin Luther King Jr.

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1: Okay, I got a request sent in. Not surprised that he sent in the request. Surprised that he's up before 10 o'clock. Good old Paul from Sterling Heights, Michigan. And he wants to says, can you sneak this in for me? Tune by Dolly Parton. This was one of her first, this was the first single that charted on the Hot 100. It was back in 1974. Okay, Paul, you asked for it and you got it.

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1: Thanks, Paul. If you weren't going to request that song, I think I might have played it on my own. I don't want no credit, though. Jolene, one of my favorites from Dolly Parton. May she rest in peace. We hope everyone is enjoying today's Fairy Tales and Nursery Rhymes theme. Our next artist takes a line from Jack and the Beanstalk. Now, Jack and the Beanstalk, shortly, this guy traded some beans. No, traded money for these beans. That's what happened. He gave him money for these beans. And I often wonder, you know, do those beans really do what they're supposed to do? Well, then I found out this morning that someone actually bought some bacon beans. I don't know. Sounds a little fishy to me. Oh, not fishy, but, you know, bacon bean. Well, anyway, the nursery rhyme and incorporates it into this rock and roll song that would later become a number 4 hit on the Hot 100 chart back in 1966. Here's Mitch Ryder and the Detroit Wheels on Memory Lane. Yeah, baby. Old-time rock and roll at its best.

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0: And don't touch them players, because we still have more of the great show coming at you today. Fairy Tales and Nursery Rhymes is our theme. We'll also have more of Memory Lane's Honest Date in Rock and Roll History. Comparison Covers is coming up on the number one song, Double Decker, a little bit later on the show, the Vault Song, Instrumental Hit of the Week, and we still have requests, so if you haven't heard your request, hang tight. Just buckle up that chin strap, and we're going for a ride. We'll play those requests eventually. And, of course, Rate the Record. Now, when I said at the beginning of the show in the intro, I asked the question, not enough airplay? The group, or the duo, I should say, that is going to be featured on today's Rate the Record is none other than the famous Simon and Garfunkel. Yes, indeedy, folks. We dug real deep, and we found a tune that did not chart. Stay tuned for that one. 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That's kind of where it all starts, if you know what I mean. 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While you're there, you can also send them a little contact email and tell them to keep up the great job. 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Just dial 605-472-9037. Give that number again, 605-472-9037. Now, this way here, you can tune into the show. Go to the market, do some chores around the house, like dusting and maybe washing the floor or the dishes, clothes, whatever. And the bottom line is you tune in and you won't miss a beat.
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3: I will now prepare systems for comparison. Double Decker covers. The same song will be sung by different artists. Take it away, Bob.

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1: Okay, now this week's comparison cover of the song Eli's Coming was suggested by Rosemarie. Thank you, Rosemarie. And I don't even know how you found that other version by the Fifth Dimension. That's something. Now, these songs were very different from one another, you gotta say that. But dig this, both tunes were covers in their own right, with only one being a charted hit. The first version by a trio that formed in Los Angeles, California, known to us as Three Dog Night, released their track in 1969, and it would reach the number 10 position on the Hot 100. A second version by an R&B group that also formed in Los Angeles, California, known as the Fifth Dimension. They included it on their 1971 album named Live, but never had it show up on the Hot 100. You got it. Take it to the bank. Hey, let's continue with today's fairy tale theme with a tune by Chubby Checker. In 1964, the Andrews, South Carolina native had this song get listed on the illustrious Hot 100 chart, later become a number 40 hit. Now, here's a memory lane factoid for you. The song was written by Tommy Bryce and Bobby Hart, and the track is based on a Mother Goose nursery rhyme, Lazy Elsie Marley. They just changed the name Marley to Molly. Folks, get ready to clap your hands.

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1: Yeah, folks, I know we had a little interruption here. I don't understand what happened. It was definitely on my end, not your end. Seemed like that something reset itself. Maybe on the server, who knows. Anyway, apologize in advance. This next song was requested by our good friend and longtime listener of the Memory Lane Show, Chris from Brewer, Maine. Thank you big time, Chris. He would like to hear this 1969 tune by Elvis, the king of rock and roll, Presley. The song can be found on his Let's Be Friends album and would be included in his Change of Habit movie. Now, Chris believes this tune would fit our theme today. And Chris, you are absolutely correct. The lyrics suggest everyone is born with a magic key that would only work if you smile. Chris, you asked for it, and you got it.

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0: get back to our theme today of rock and roll songs that relate to a fairy tale or nursery rhyme. This brings us to Dallas, Texas group known as Sam the Sham and the Pharaohs. In 1966, they had this track make its debut on the Hot 100 chart, later become a number 2 gold record. Now here's a memory lane factoid for you. This tune was based on a fairy tale of the same name. However, instead of a wolf looking to eat Little Red, it was really trying to get a date with her.
1: Ow! 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
1: Okay, we're still playing these requests. I told you I'd play them. Just matter, just hang in there. This one comes in from Jimmy P. down in Miami, Florida, loyal listener to the Memory Lane Show. He tunes in over at Joey Weston's Crosswave Radio. He'd like to dedicate this, we're going way back, 1951 song by Frankie Lane to Kale Wright in Hawaii. I don't know. I think she's in Oahu, so she don't have to worry about some of the mudslides that are happening in the Big Island. Anyway, Kale, thank you very much, Jimmy. Kale, this is for you.

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1: Big Bob requests. Requests are coming in. We got them. And hey, we're going to play them. This one comes in from Donna down in Crockett, Texas. She'd like to hear this tune by a Melbourne, Australia group. Back in 1982, had a chart topper. It went on and became a platinum record. Donna, dear, birthday girl, queen of chat, you asked for it and you got it.

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1: Hey, Hits Never Die. Joe knows that, and we're just going to keep playing them and playing them and playing them to make sure they don't never die. Back in 1965, on this date in rock and roll history, Billy Joel Royal enjoys his biggest pop hit when this song peaks at number 9 on the Hot 100. Here's a memory lane factoid for you. Although his name sounds like a showbiz moniker, he was really born Billy Joel Royal to Clarence Royal and Mary Sue Smith.

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They don't get any better than that, ladies and gentlemen, boys and girls. On this date in rock and roll history, back in 1968, the Doors are awarded a gold record for this song when it reached number 15 in the UK and number 1 in

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0: 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Now, there are numerous ways to cast your vote. 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Or if you have a Twitter account, you can tweet me at memory_lane. And after the top of the hour, I'll give you the results to determine if this song should have been a hit or not. Okay, now for the song. Simon and Garfunkel were best known for tunes like The Sounds of Silence, Mrs. Robinson, Bridge Over Troubled Waters, and Cecilia, just to name a few. In 1969, the duo from New York released The Boxer, which would later peak at number 7. However, the B-side failed to chart. I'm not entirely sure why this tune did not chart. Perhaps not enough airplay? Or maybe the A-side dominated its exposure? Let's see if we can learn the reasoning by voting. Here's Baby Driver by Simon and Garfunkel.

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1: Okay, the tune you just heard was this week's Rake the Record by Simon and Garfunkel. Get your votes in. We'll leave the polls open till 5 minutes and 10 seconds after the top of the hour. 5 minutes and 10 seconds, the polls close. So get your votes in, and this way here, we have time to give them to Big Bertha, have her separate everything in the room that's specially built by Brother Steve. It's all cement, no windows. Dig that. All cement, no windows. He's hiding something else in that room. I'm going to find out pretty soon. Anyway, we will then and only then give the results for the entire universe. Here's a 1955 number 5 hit on the Hot 100 and number 1 on the R&B charts. Chuck Berry, St. Louis, Missouri native, tells a story as he fantasizes about hopelessly chasing his unfaithful girlfriend. Oh, I hate when that happens. This stupid stupido is chasing his unfaithful girlfriend. I don't know. Anyway, her name is Maybelline in this modest V8 Ford, and she drives away in a wealthy suitor's Cadillac. We know the feeling, don't we, guys?

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1: The date is August 29th, the year 1964, exactly 62 years ago today. A Detroit, Michigan formed group had this oldie but goodie make its debut on the Hot 100, later become a chart topper. Folks, here's the Supremes on Memory Lane.

Hi, everybody. This is Eddie Carson from Odyssey Radio, the variety and indie station that plays anything and everything. And we wouldn't be anything if we didn't play Big Bob's Memory Lane Show.

0: very, very crude.
1: I don't know where I got that. I was wondering what the heck was that tune by Susan Christie. Now I found out. I love onions, not Funyuns, onions. That's the way it goes. Not Funyuns. It's onions. You got to read the package. Okay, we truly hope each and every one of you are enjoying today's fairy tales and nursery rhyme theme. 1977, Los Angeles, California formed group known to us as the Eagles had this track get placed on the B-side to Hotel California. Now, the song was written and sung by Joe Walsh and based on a nursery rhyme, Merry, Merry, Quite Contrary. The lyrics reflect on growing up, remembering the past, and seeing the younger generation, the pretty maids, they're called, take the place of the older heroes.

0: play, because that's what players do. Let them play, because we still have more of the show coming at you. Our theme today, fairy tales, nursery rhymes. Kind of fit one or the other category. We'll have still more of Memory Lane's Honest Dayton Rock and Roll History. Coming up this hour, we'll have the Double Decker song. Instrumental Hit of the Week. Results for Rate the Record. And then the Bob Seger Fix tune that'll morph right into the internationally famous Rock Out. You won't want to miss that. Hey, I got an idea. 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These folks are very talented, and they have some awesome entertainment available to you just with the click of your mouse. And while you're there, you can send them a little contact email. Just tell them, keep up the great job. You know, I, for one, have been doing this for about, 18, 19 years, and I still get the enjoyment of giving them an attaboy and attagirl every chance I get. Now, speaking of attaboy and attagirl, let's shout one out to Zeno Radio. They make it possible for you to listen to the Live Memory Lane show using your mobile device simply by dialing 605-472-9037. Here's that number again, 605-472-9037. Now, this way here, you tune into the show, and then you're not strapped behind a laptop or desktop computer. You're remote now, so you can kind of move around. Or if you're going to the market, going to the bank, or just going to for a drive, tune into the show, and this way here, you won't miss a beat. Okay, all you dudes and dudettes out there, it is time for
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1: Alrighty then, that's right. The voting polls are officially closed. I might hit this thing right on the button. Well, I said 5 minutes. Yeah, right on the button. Okay, I don't play the game. We voted on Rake the Record by Simon and Garfunkel, Baby Driver. I gave it an 8. I thought it was a very cool tune. Now, other people, they maybe agreed with me, maybe not, but that's okay because this is what voting's all about, isn't it? Making sure we leave the post office out of it and just vote. Anyway, the votes came in like this. 22% gave it an 8. That's with me. 44% gave it a 9. And 34% gave it a 10. So I'm going to say that this track definitely should have been released as an 8-track side and probably charted in the top 20, top 30, somewhere around in there. Very good performing song. Some people said it was it had the right beat and they loved the song. And others say that they weren't sure they could dance to it. Now, how can two people, this is what I love about Rake the Record, two people who listen to the same song think differently. One says, I don't know if I can dance to it, it's pretty funny, you know, not. And the other one says, I love it, I love it. It's got the right beat, I can dance, I love the song. So that's what Memory Lane's Rake the Record is all about. Okay, we're running a little late, so let's get back to today's fairy tale theme. Our next artist recorded this song in 1965, but it was released until 1971, where it would appear on his Catch the Wind album. Now, excuse me. The tune was based on Hans Christian Andersen's 1838 fairy tale, The Steadfast Tin Soldier. Folks, here's Donovan on Memory Lane.

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1: 1971, on this date in rock and roll history, Canada's five-man electrical band saw their hit single peak at number 3 on the U.S. pop chart. It would go on to sell over 1 million copies and be awarded a gold record by the RIAA.

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1: On today's show, we're featuring our fairy tales or nursery rhymes theme and turn to Danny Kaye. That's right, Danny Kaye for our next track. Way back in 1952, the New York City native starred in a movie called Hans Christian Andersen and sung this tune, which was based on a character of Danish fairy tale who was the size of a thumb. But when she is encouraged to sing and dance and her heart is full of love, she grew 9 feet tall.

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1: 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We all play it every Saturday at 9 a.m. He was born in Milwaukee, Wisconsin, and raised in Dallas, Texas. And back in 1977, the Steve Miller Band had this track make his debut on the Hot 100, and later would top out at the number 17 position.

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1: We continue with our theme today of fairy tales and nursery rhymes with a very well-known nursery rhyme. In 1972, former Beatle Paul McCartney had this tune get listed on the prominent Hot 100 chart, later reached the number 28 position.

0: We're taking a trip down memory lane on Rockin' Through the Years.
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2: Okay, I got one more request sent in by Donna from Crockett, Texas. This is a dedication. Oh, I love it, I love it, I love it. Okay, Donna wants to dedicate this 1963 number two hit by Peter, Paul, and Mary to our own VIP right in the chat room here, Belle. Donna comments that it fits today's theme. Yeah, probably did. Didn't make my playlist, though, but that don't mean nothing. Anyway, this is for you, Belle.

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1: I hope everyone is enjoying today's fairy tales nursery rhyme theme. I do like to think that we saved the best. I like to think we saved the best for last. But first, I want to shout a big thank you to Lucky and the Boys from the Great White North for suggesting today's theme and providing the titles. That's a lot of work he went through. Thank you, Lucky. Oh, yeah, and the boys also. Okay. In 1962, a sister brother team from Greensboro, North Carolina, had this track reach the number 7 slot on the Hot 100 and number 2 on the U.S. and R&B charts, U.S. R&B charts. Here's a memory lane factoid for you. The song structure relies heavily on the classic lullaby, Hush, Little Baby.

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1: Okay, all the cool cats and cool skirts out there, you know this rock out time. That part of the show, you should turn their speakers way up. Yeah, then let the neighbors hear a little bit about it. Move the furniture around to make some room for yourself. Put on those white bobby socks and then those dancing shoes and get ready to shake it. Or, here's an idea. You can just do a little bed dancing like Donna. We're going to start today's rock out with the Singer Fix tune from his 1991 Fire Inside album. Bob Seger and the Silver Bullet Band and...

0: We're gonna jump. We're gonna jive. We're gonna rock and roll. 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
1: Okay, let's get on a stage. For a long time, he hasn't been around. Dick Dale and his Deltones.

0: Wild, wild Mustang. Don and Dewey got one here. A little Coco Joe.
1: In the jungle, there's a monkey named Coco Joe. The coolest little monkey that you ever know.

right, Belle, if you can dance to that one, you and I are going to have some fun with this song. They should be called the Ramones, not Eddie and the Hot Rods. Come on, Belle.

what a way to finish up. But Eddie and the Hot Rods, a little bit of shake. Okay, I got a couple quick announcements to make. Number one, all the affiliates out there, I owe you an apology. We did have a little bit of an interruption during this show. It wasn't on your end. I'll come forward and say that. I think it was my server that burped. And I can't look into it right now, but I sure will look into the next couple days and find out exactly what happened. But if you're tuned in at one of the affiliate sites and you kind of lost the connection and you've refreshed and got it back, give yourselves a round of applause. That's right, Tony D. We give them all a big round of applause for tuning in to the Memory Lane Show at the affiliate site. How about our own chat room? Donna, Aaron, Tony D, Rocking Al, Bell, Lucky was here, and of course his boys. They okay, Philo, take care. Yeah, they were here too. Thanks to all of you for being my support system, helping me out when things were tough. You know, you supply content to the show, and you just being there, being in the chat room, and I know you're listening, I appreciate it so very, very much. Next week, this is going to be a good one. I say this every week, I guess, eh? Unusual instruments. We found a couple dozen songs, maybe a dozen, that have unusual instruments in them that I think you'd like to hear the tune. Most of them have been charted hits, so you'll say, geez, I really didn't know that instrument was featured in that song until I heard it on Memory Lane. And you'll love it, trust me. Let's see here. Okay, let me ask you, or let me first provide an opportunity to all the terrific listeners out there, a suggestion or two. Now, firstly, you know right off the bat what it's going to be. Please keep your hands clean. I'm going to tell you something. I feel so much better knowing that if I'm in the hospital for something, and I go to the frequently, probably 3 times a week, the first thing I do when I get home is wash my hands. And, you know, I know this is stupid for me to say this or think this, but it seems to me like I could see all the germs going down the drain when I rinse my hands off. And it'll help you, too, in this time where flu season's not that far away, where we have to get these shots and stay clean. Also, you could do me a big favor by helping the elderly who may live near you. This is easy. I'm almost embarrassed I have to say this. You know, all you have to do is you call them up, or if they live next door, across the alley, or across the street, or whatever, just knock on the door, and when they come to the door, you say, "Hey, Mrs. Hyde, I know you and Mr. Hyde, I'd like to tell you that I'm going shopping, and if there's anything that you might need, toilet paper, Kleenex, Pepto-Bismol, Geritol, I don't know, lunch meat, bread, eggs, anything that you'd need because I'm going shopping, and this is an opportunity for me to pick something up for you, and I'd appreciate it very much if you give me that opportunity." Now, chances are they might say no, and they'll be a little reluctant, but you've opened the door, so to speak, to them on a talking basis, and can at least plan, maybe not this week, maybe next week. The idea here is to

I hope I played at least one song that allowed you to reminisce about those good old days. And be sure to visit the fantastic affiliates of the Memory Lane Show that can be found on memorylaneshow.com. 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My brother from another mudder, DJ Troublemaker from the Troublemaker Experience, causing trouble around the world. 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A big hello to David over at High Energy FM, a good place to be yourself. DJ Beach Baby and the gang from Ocean Waves Radio. A big thank you to Randy from Randy Soul Radio. 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Big Red Ron from Lincoln Oldies Station in Lincoln, Nebraska. 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A big hello to our good friend Jason over at Mix Radio, Preston. All the fine folks at Sleepy Cat Records. Our longtime friend Denny from That Classic Rock. Our good close friend Sam Smith from KDBS Radio, playing oldies in old school forever. 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All the awesome folks over at Metro Sound, the home of great music. The entire gang at the Global Voice, Radio for All. And last but certainly not least, a big thanks to Steve from 88.7 FM. 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And if you're going to party this weekend, hey, whatever you do, get a designated driver and don't drink and drive. Thank you for tuning in, and I'll see everyone next week with another Memory Lane Show when, once again, I'll play the hits that will never die.

Welcome back to your second hour of your Wednesday morning breakfast show. Kicking off with a bit of Fuzzbox and Pink Sunshine. And there you go with Chaka Khan and I Feel For You. Now Paula's just messaging, she's just been and done a little shop at Sainsbury's. There are other supermarkets. But she's just saying they've got some of the Christmas stuff up already, you know? And she had to buy them, which I totally understand. Pigs in blankets. There is nothing wrong with pigs in blankets. They can be all year round as far as I'm concerned. And if I can't find them, I'll just make them myself. So easy, just get a sausage and wrap it in bacon. There we go. Easy peasy. Right, in this hour, of course, we'll have my new record of the week from Johnny H. Jazz. We'll have a look at the celebrity birthdays in the next hour. But we'll definitely be having a look at what day it is today in this particular hour as well.

0: make a meal of it sometimes, don't they? Classic from them, Suspicious Minds. Before that, Simply Red, and Money's Too Tight to Mention. That's a good story, isn't it? Money's Too Tight. That's so true, isn't it? Especially when you've just been out doing, you know, in the last few weeks, I guess, doing the old school shopping, you know, the new uniform, the new shoes, of course. We do forget about the new shoes, new plimsolls. Do you still have plimsolls at school? Or is it trainers? Are they allowed to do trainers? Or then, of course, if you're doing sports, you've got to get your rugby boots, your football boots. You have to get your outfits for school as well, in the sense of, like, you know, playing football or rugby or those sort of things. They never come cheap, do they, at the end of the day? But there we go. Right, time for my record of the week. This week comes from the fabulous Johnny Hates Jazz, and of course featuring the fabulous voice of Jackie Graham as well. Should we play it? I think we should.
1: Breakfast with Piers, record of the week.

little old me. You believe it? And a song I sort of wrote because I can't sleep at night, so sleep is hard to find. But thank you so much indeed. We're going to be releasing that in a different way than we normally do. So check out our socials over the next couple of days, or next week probably. Maybe, we'll see. Before that, of course, my record of the week. From the absolutely fabulous Johnny Hates Jazz with Soul Believer, of course, featuring the fabulous voice of Jackie Graham as well. Now, I asked a question. I put a little note out to someone and asked a very simple question. Is there an album coming? And yes, the answer, there will be a new album from Johnny Hates Jazz and next year. So something to look forward to. Thank you, Maria. The lovely Maria. There's just one lady called Maria. This is Patrice Rushton and Forget Me Nots.

by the Maisonette. Heartache Avenue. Before that, a little Patrice Rutten. And Forget Me Not. Right, should we take a look at what day it is today? We already know it's Wednesday, it is the 2nd of September, and day 245 of the year. And 120 days left of this year. And of course, being on Wednesday, it's officially the old hump day. But today, I mentioned it earlier because I've run out of the stuff. It's World Coconut Day today. Yes, we celebrate the famous coconut. You know, that rolls off a tree, falls off a tree, rolls down the beach and turns into a bounty. Yes. It's National Blueberry Ice Cream or Ice Lolly Day today. Could have had that a couple of weeks ago. Nothing wrong. Love blueberries. Really, really rather nice. And, of course, Calendar Adjustment Day today. Yep. We're remembering Britain's switch from the Julian calendar to the Gregorian calendar in September the 2nd of 1752, when basically 11 days effectively disappeared off the British calendar. Unfortunately, it was never a Monday, Tuesday, Wednesday, Thursday, Friday, or Saturday. Or Sunday, even. Yeah, it's one of those days. Disappeared. It went. We said goodbye. We're sad. But we'll do more of those for you tomorrow. Right, little Debbie Gibson, play this one for Maria this morning. And she's still youthful, running around, making cups of tea, and enjoying herself.

and Lean On Me. Before that, Strawberry Switchblade. And Since Yesterday, who I remember seeing, they supported Howard Jones at the Birmingham Arena NEC back in the day. Before that, of course, Debbie Gibson and a little Electric Youth. Three songs to take us to the top of the hour, and then after, of course, nine, we've got your mixtape choice, and we'll have a look at the celebrity birthdays as well. So should we do it? Let's go up to the news with a bit of Miley Cyrus and Flowers, a bit of Britney Spears, and a bit of Jack Savarati and his new single. I'll see you after the news at 9 o'clock. Good.

0: Andy Burnham faces an early test of his authority over Labour backbenchers at his first Prime Minister's questions today. Grace McIntosh has the details.
1: The new PM set out his plans for the future yesterday. This involved devolving more power away from Westminster and into the regions and taking back public control over utilities and services. But Labour backbenchers pushing for faster reforms could provide him with his first Commons headache later, and that's after he faces Conservative Party leader Kemi Badenoch.
0: Victims of the infected blood scandal are calling for injustices to be resolved in the compensation scheme. They're calling on the Prime Minister to take action on speeding up payments and tackle issues including what they say is an unreasonably high standard of evidence. More than 30,000 people in the UK were given contaminated blood between the 70s and 90s. Five Australian tourists previously reported missing in Nepal have made contact with authorities. Catastrophic floods have killed at least 1,118 people and left almost 4,000 missing. Nepal's foreign ministries said today 324 foreign nationals have been rescued so far. The man accused of assassinating Conservative activist Charlie Kirk has pleaded not guilty. It's despite the fact prosecutors say they've got overwhelming evidence against 23-year-old Tyler Robinson. The judge ruled that he could face the death penalty if he's convicted. Children as young as six are seeking help for a mental health crisis. The Royal College of Paediatrics and Child Health says more children are going to A&E in crisis and hundreds are waiting for more than 3 days. Their spokesperson is Dr. Sam Jones.
2: What it does demonstrate is an unmet need between what these young people need in the community and early intervention and community support, which ends up with them turning in crisis with their families, with their siblings through the door of emergency departments.
0: And 30,000 Ruffalo books are being donated to children across Scotland. It's to celebrate the arrival of Julia Donaldson's brand new story, Gruffalo Granny, which comes out next week. For On Radio News Hub, I'm Frankie Hersine.
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0: Outbreaks of rain moving eastwards across the country, with central areas likely to see the wettest weather. Parts of the south and Scotland mostly dry and bright though. Highs today of 21 degrees Celsius.
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8: A new film about the dramatic events surrounding OpenAI has been selected for this year's BFI London Film Festival. Artificial, directed by Luca Guadagnino and starring Andrew Garfield as Sam Altman, will screen on October the 11th. The film follows Altman's shock firing and reinstatement as OpenAI chief in 2023. The cast is expected to attend the screening. Jonathan Bailey has pulled out of the London revival of Stefan Sondheim's Sunday in the Park with George following the departure of co-star Ariana Grande. Grande recently announced she was stepping back from the public eye and would no longer star in the 2027 production. Bailey, who is due to appear opposite his Wicked co-star, says he made the decision after much consideration. And Love Story actress Sarah Pidgeon says she would have been crippled with anxiety if she'd known how successful the series would become while filming it. The 30-year-old plays Caroline Bessette Kennedy in the drama about her relationship with John F. Kennedy Jr. Pidgeon says she broke out in hives when she realized the show would be seen by audiences.

You can't beat a bit of Toto and a little bit of Rosanna before that Gary Moore Phil lineup. And a little bit of Parisian Walkways. We've got our mixtape choice coming up very shortly. But first, I think we should have a look at the celebrity birthdays this morning. If it's your birthday, you share it with Mark Harmon. He's 75 years old. He is the American actor best known for playing Leroy Jethro Gibbs in NCIS. Keanu Reeves, he is 62 years old. Of course, you know him from The Matrix, John Wick, Bill and Ted, and so many other movies as well. Salma Hayek, she turns 60 today. American actress, producer, known for things like Frida, Desperado, and From Dawn Till Dusk, among others. Lennox Lewis, the boxer, or former boxer, I should say. He's 61 years old, world heavyweight boxing champion. Jimmy Connors, 74 years old today, American tennis legend, and 8 times Grand Slam winner and champion. Ah, the very funny Jack Whitehall, he turns 38 years old today. British comedian, actor, presenter, best known for Bad Education and Travels With Me Father, which is brilliant if you've never seen it. Patsy Kensit, who I've worked with on Emmerdale, she turns 58 years old today. English actress, of course, singer, as I've mentioned, she appeared in Emmerdale, Hollyoaks, and was in the band called Eighth Wonder as well, of course, and she also appeared in, I think it was it Lethal Weapon 2 as well. And Camille Grammer, 58 years old today, American television personality, known for The Real Housewives of Beverly Hills. And all I can say about that is I've never watched anything that involves word Real Housewives in any shape or form. Anyway, those are the birthdays for today. If it's your birthday, a very happy birthday from all of us here on The Breakfast Show. Right, a bit of Paul Simon for you right now.

Be happy. Ah, Bobby McFerrin. Don't worry, be happy. I'm going to play that for Simon this morning. Going through the wars with different things. But Simon, I'm sure everything will work itself out in the long run. Before that, Paul Simon, actually, and me and Julia. You know, we're down in the old schoolyard. Now, coming soon, I just wanted to mention this because it gives you a little bit of a heads up. But the light trail, Trenton Gardens Light Trail, kicks off on the 20th of November through to the 3rd of January. I'm going to try and go to it this year because they've got marshmallow toasting. They've got loads of independent food vendors, mulled wine and frosty beers. Hot chocolate. There's a kids' fun fair. Suit me. Mini chalets, is that something to do with the Wombles? Madame Chalets, this is our mini chalets. It's dog friendly and it's an amazing event. It's been going for a few years now actually. It's really worth going. That's Trentham Gardens Winter Lights Trail, kicking off on the 20th of November. I know it's a little way away, but you know, get in early because it's always popular. Right, time for our not junior choice, what am I talking about? Our mixtape choice this morning. It comes from Sarah and Carl, and they're both in Cardiff this morning. No story behind these particular songs. They just said, we hope you enjoy them and we'll play them out for your dear listener. I will do that, and I'll play it out for you as well. Mixtape is next.

What a great mixtape this morning. From Sarah and Carla down there in Cardiff, we kicked it off with Madonna, I'll Remember Them. Bit of Carrie from Cliff Richard, Billy Joel and Honesty in there, the classic Christopher Cross. And Arthur Seam star, of course, the film star Dudley Moore, Liza Minnelli and the absolutely amazing Sir John Gielgud. And as Simon's just messaging and said, Sir John Gielgud, he stole the show with his one-liners, he really did. That, of course, we are talking the original Arthur, not the remake. And Arthur 2 actually wasn't too bad, but nothing beats the original one. But there you go. That's your mixtape for this morning. If you want to send in one, it's very easy to do. All you have to do is send an email, and it is email only, studio@breakfastradio.co.uk. That's studio@breakfastradio.co.uk. With your four favourite songs, if there's a story behind them, that would be fabulous. If not, it doesn't matter. Just send them in, and we'll definitely put them into the little list we have to play out. I'm serious. Just for you, honestly. Right, let's do a little bit of Petula Clark and the Flirtations. Follow that with that.

That's the Flirtations. And take it back before that Petula Clark and a sign of the times. It's coming up to 11 minutes to 10 o'clock this morning. Don't forget, some great shows still to come on your favourite radio station before we call it a day. So don't go tuning away. We've still got time for a few more songs, including this from our very good friends Let Loose. And this is the classic Crazy For You. Bit of Sean McGuire after this, I think.

Take This Time before that, of course. Let Loose and Crazy View just about wrapping up the show for this morning. Couple more songs to play. But I will be back tomorrow from 7 a.m. with your Thursday morning breakfast show. I can't believe Thursday already tomorrow. With a little bit of 60s and 70s to kick us off. And then the usual mayhem and madness that revolves around the early mornings. Whatever you're doing today, have a great day. If you're celebrating anything, I know a few people are, have a great one. And I'll see you tomorrow from 7 a.m. Don't go tuning away. Please don't go. Satty bye.

Attention, attention. Drop zone in 5, 4, 3, 2, 1.

What a great track. It's Wednesday, of course. A big hello to you. Middle of the week. Here we are. We've arrived. We've arrived in September as well. Oh, my goodness gracious me. Where did August go? Well, it went out the window. And here we are in September. The schools will be back very shortly, if you're not already back. Bank holiday Monday. That's gone. Done. Dusted. Disappeared. Let's move on. Let's get on with the rest of the year. The next thing we'll be talking about will be, obviously, Halloween, then Bonfire, and then Christmas. Yes, Christmas. I mentioned the C word. Christmas. Oh, my goodness gracious me. Anyway, sit back, settle down. Let's have 2 hours of great music. And, well, a big hello to Isaac and to Josie, who were on my boat yesterday. And a big hello to you guys. And I do hope you enjoy the show. 2 hours of great music. Sit back, settle down. Kick off the boots, the shoes, the stilettos. Let's have a nice cup of tea and a slice of cake. And I don't know why I do that in a Yorkshire accent, because I'm nowhere near Yorkshire. Anyway, that was, of course, DJ Koto. It's big on TikTok at the moment. And this one's big on TikTok as well. A inch above me. Oh, I love this one.

You know, TikTok has an awful lot to answer for, but hey, Ziggy in the house, it's raining. Angels above me, run, run, river. And of course, Dr. DJ Kotor. Everything's all right. Three of the best from TikTok currently. Doing the rounds, and if you're not on TikTok, well, you'll never have heard those tracks before. But if you are on TikTok, you'll be more than familiar with at least one, if not all, of those tracks. Yeah, as I say, TikTok has an awful lot to answer for. It's been hijacked over recent years. It used to be a platform where kids could learn a sensational dance, follow a craze. Now it's just full of people who want to show that they're clever with their drones that can fly over police stations, or that can ride the Sauron on one wheel whilst they drag their heel along the ground and then crash. It's just become a platform for whatever. I don't even know what the word is. Egos? Would that be the right word?

It's not the platform that used to be, certainly not, and a lot of fun has gone out of TikTok now, although there are some stuff on there. But what you've got to be mindful of is not everything you see on TikTok is real, so just bear that in mind. Some things are staged, shall we say. Like the one with, can you move your car? You parked on my drive. No, it's my drive. I'm going to bed now. I've been on night shift. No, can you put... yeah, but you parked on my drive. I came home to find you parked on my drive. You're blocked and I'm going... Those are all fake. None of them are real. The acting leaves an awful lot to be desired, and I should know, I'm an actor. Anyway, onwards, upwards, upwards and onwards. James Arthur and Cigala.

Do you remember that one? Yeah, Sigala and James Arthur. Goes back a couple of years. 2020, I do believe that was. Kicking about. As I say, it's Bank Holiday Weekend is over and done with. Everyone's back at work now. What did you get up to? There was plenty going on in the northeast here. There was a big car show in Durham on Bank Holiday Monday. Classic cars lined the streets of Durham for people to go and have a look at. And similarly, there was a classic car show up at Brock Pusher's farm up near Corbridge on the roundabout there on the A69. Did you go along to that? And yeah, well, if you did, you would have probably spent a lot of money in Brock Bush's farm shop, which used to be a quaint little place where you could get, you know, stuff. Now it's a big place where you can get stuff that you don't need at prices you don't really want to pay. But there you go. There was a steam rally on at Beamish as well, of course. Tractor and steam rally, if I remember rightly. That was kicking about on Bank Holiday Monday, which was yesterday, of course. And the weather wasn't too bad, to be fair. It was a little bit windy. There was a bit of rain came through. But by and large, it was a canny old day, as they say in the trade. A canny old day. Right, 1 week to go. It's a week today that the little theatre opens its doors for its very first musical. It's called The Lifeboat. It tells the story of the very first lifeboat that was launched, born and bred and built and invented right here in Tyneside, in South Shields, my hometown, strangely enough. So look out for that one. Tickets are on sale. You can get them from thelittletheatre.co.uk. Happy birthday to Mary Philippou and Kay Miller. It's their birthdays today, so happy birthday to you. Happy birthday to you. Happy birthday to you. Happy birthday, dear Kay and Maria. Happy birthday to you. I had an email in from Stephen Mark. Stephen Mark and his partner Paul Oliver both said, "We love Stomp, we love Steps. Could you play it for us?" Of course you can. Here you go.

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1: I like it because the music is just great. Lots of chat and lots of gossip and lots of interaction, all of it.
2: I think they're very good.
0: From the depths of downtown County Durham, it's The Daily Drop with George Herron.
2: Of course, this weekend saw the very controversial thing down in London, didn't it? The Notting Hill celebration, the Notting Hill Carnival. The police have issued a statement saying it was overwhelmingly positive. I'll get it right yet. And then they have the gall to stand there and say it is overwhelmingly positive. Here the facts of this weekend's Notting Hill Carnival. Over 200 arrests in one day alone. 52 of them were arrested for using facial recognition technology. 46 for offensive weapons. Yeah, that's 46 blokes rocking up to a family celebration carrying blades, zombie knives, flick knives and machetes. And that was before it even kicked off proper. Pre-events raids bagged 76 zombie knives, 30 flick knives, a machete, 11 firearms, and on total over 70 weapons were seized. On the 31st, which of course was yesterday, the Met revised the crime details to say there was 243 arrests. Yes. Then, during the course of the day, a further 18 arrests for sexual offences. Women and girls were groped, assaulted and preyed on in the crowds, and they were telling us the mood is celebratory. Two people were slashed, one in the leg, one in the arm. Knife attacks were right there. 44 arrests for drug supply, 36 for violent offences. 32 coppers were assaulted during their jobs, 55 injured officers. Robberies, chaos, danger everywhere you looked, and the authority says it was all positive. There was 7,000 police officers drafted in to cover the event, which cost, obviously, the taxpayer millions, and just to stop the place from turning into a war zone. And yet, still, weapons were getting carried in, people getting attacked, women getting assaulted. Now, if that isn't bad enough, in 2025, it was 528 arrests across the weekend, 4 people stabbed, and they called that a success, too. So, forgive me if you're if I'm on the wrong track here, but I think the amount of knives seized outnumbered the amount of pats on the back, I think. Sexual assaults were treated as a side note, apparently, and they're still saying it was overwhelmingly positive. Well, I'm sorry, I don't think it was. The problem is they keep sugarcoating this thing, and they have no idea how to police it properly. It's out of control. It's an excuse every year for people to go out with knives. I mean, 46, and that was before they even started, 46 zombie knives. Man. So no, I don't think it was overwhelmingly positive. Yeah, crime was down by about 10 people as opposed to last year. But do you really want to be going to the Notting Hill Festival and get groped if you're a girl, stabbed if you're a bloke, if you step out of line, say the wrong things, speak to the wrong person, look at them the wrong way? I don't think you could ever get me to go up to that place. Ever in a million years. Anyway, onwards and upwards as we drop to the bottom of the half an hour. Let's have some rest. Let's have some music that raises the spirits.

Right, we're talking about Notting Hill. You know, I mean, it's one of those things, year after year, we hear all of these horror stories. And of course, we've already just heard that there were 46 arrests just due to facial recognition and zombie blades taken off these people, and they were arrested for carrying them. Why do you want to go to a carnival that celebrates life and celebrates, you know, the family values with a zombie knife? Why do you want to do that? I think there are a certain element of society who just go along there looking to slash people, to stab people, to rob people. Yeah, it's about time something was done about it. And I suspect that over the coming days we'll see the arrest figures go even higher, because they will have videotaped it, undoubtedly. 7,000 police officers on duty, that's more than some police forces have got in the whole entirety. 7,000 police officers and facial recognition vans, I'm guessing, were out in force. So I'm guessing there will be more arrests to follow when people start scanning through hours and hours of CCTV footage looking for a particular person described by a particular victim of crime in a particular way. I'm guessing that's not far away. Yes. Right, tomorrow, well, I say tomorrow, not tomorrow, but now, the football season is upon us. It's back. The football season has opened up with Newcastle United already having a couple of games, Sunderland having a couple of games as well. Newcastle are faring quite well in the beat Tottenham Hotspur away just the other day. Last year, I did some tracks last year. I did one for Newcastle and one for Sunderland. So I'm going to play them back to back for you. The Magpie Pete, and then we've had our highs and we've had our lows for the Sunderland fans. So here we go.

I'm going to dedicate that to my lovely wife who misses our dog terribly. Meg, the little black white spaniel that spent 15 years of her life with us, and what a treasure she was as well. Sadly, she's left us. She's gone over the Rainbow Bridge now, but she's still remembered. She's still remembered. What is art? What is art? And what I mean by that question, when you go to the Lane Gallery, you look at a picture painted by a man with paintbrushes or a woman with paintbrushes. That's art. You look at artists on a screen doing their thing in their cinema. That's art. You see people performing on stage, whether it be ballet or whether it be a play, comedy. That's all art, isn't it? It's all part of the arts. Well, we live in different times now. And I recently saw a post put on to Facebook. Now, what we'd done is we had got some actors to pose against a plain white background. The two actors play the lead role in The Lifeboat, and we put them face to face and made them grimace and sort of like look at each other in a menacing way. And then, with the help of AI, ChatGPT, we created a background. We asked it, ChatGPT, to look at this picture and place the two men in a scene where they're in a boatyard in 1789, where they're at loggerheads over the invention of the lifeboat. Both have an idea and both want to be acclaimed and accredited. So all of this went into ChatGPT. You know, you've got to give it a prompt and tell it what you want. You've got to be precise. So then we said, set the scene, make the lights subtle, make it cinematic, make it this, make it that. And then ChatGPT does its work. Now let's remember, the two men in the picture are real people. They're not AI generated, they are real people. Real photograph posed by myself. I took the photograph, so I should know. And then we had a post. Everyone loved the picture. It's just a poster that promotes our work, the lifeboat. And let's not forget, most posters that you see in the London Underground and elsewhere promoting movies and plays, they're all created in a very similar way. She says, love the concept, but hating AI. As creative artists, AI is really destroying everything the arts stand for. Why are we using this to promote our plays? Please stop. Well, that's fine. You're entitled to your opinion. But the answer, the people in the photograph and the costumes are real. It's just a backdrop that's being created. And then another person. Cheers for your comments. We appreciate you taking your time to respond to our promo. We look forward to welcoming you to our lovely little theatre as ever. Now, I went back to the original question. What is art? Well, art comes in many forms. This was my reply to that person. Bear in mind, I took the photograph. I also created the backdrop. I also created the poster. See if you agree with this. Art comes in many forms. Once a painting, now a digital photograph. As said, this is a composite creation from a real posed photograph on a white background, and then with the artistic talent of the graphic artist, that would be me, the scene was created to carefully capture the time, place and concept of the two men at loggerheads over their involvement and contribution to the invention of a lifeboat. In the same way actors now use script readers to help with learning lines, so we artists use what is at hand to help us create our art. It's still art, no matter how it's created. Would you agree with that? Yeah, I think I'd agree with that. That's why I posted it. But yeah, art is art. It doesn't matter how it's created. It still takes a person to create the art. Unless I tell ChatGPT what I want and how precise I want it, I'm not going to get it. ChatGPT doesn't just look and go, I'll know what I'll do. I'll create that for you. You have to actually tell it. So in the same way as an artist, Turner, for instance, would say, I think I'll use blue for the sky and green for the grass and orange for the sun. So we have to tell ChatGPT what we want. It's not quite as specific. And yes, ChatGPT does make the final image. But we still have to tell Chat what we want and how specific we want it to be. Yeah. Not like the good old days when the world was black and white.

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1: I like it because the music is just great. It's lots of chat and lots of gossip and lots of interaction, all of it.
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0: From the depths of downtown County Durham, it's The Daily Drop with George Herron.
3: Hello, I'm George Herron, and welcome aboard the train to Memory Lane. Along the way, we're going to be finding out what was on at the movies. What did we watch on TV? What was in the news? And what cars we were driving? So, settle back, enjoy the ride on the train to Memory Lane.

They strike over pay and TV audiences, or records are broken when millions tune in to watch the very first ITV showing of Live and Let Die, which was the Bond movie. Can you remember what year it is? What year did Maggie Thatcher, the Prime Minister, announce that she is to halve the benefits of those who are on strike? Well, we're firmly camped on the train. We're heading off down memory lane. What is the year? All you got to do is put the clues together and listen to the songs, listen to the tracks, and try and figure out what year we've gone back to. As I say, opening up was Pink Floyd, Another Brick in the World, and this was Air Supply, I'm All Out of Love.

Dr. Hook were telling us better love next time, baby. But what was the year? What was the year Robbie Cousins won the gold medal at the Winter Olympics in Lake Placid in New York State? And Radio Caroline is forced off the air when the ship and the Mi Amigo runs aground and sinks in the River Thames estuary. What was the year all that happened? What was the year that the first ever episode of the popular sitcom Yes Minster hits the BBC Two screens? And Vauxhall, as I say, they launched their Astra, the front-wheel drive small family hatchback, which replaces the recently discontinued Vauxhall Viva, and it's based on the Opel Kadett. Now, although the car is currently produced in West Germany at this point in life, there are plans to bring production to Ellesmere Port in Cheshire the following year. But what was the year all that took place? What was the year that riots took place in the St. Paul's area of Bristol? And on the big screen, you could have been watching Alien 2, Blue Lagoon, Stir Crazy, Dressed to Kill, Fame, The Shining, and Airplane. Remember Airplane? Also on the big screen was The Elephant Man, Blues Brothers, American Gigolo, and Raise the Titanic. And the Herbie movie of this particular year was Herbie Goes Bananas. Well, there's some clues for you. And this is another one. It's Pretenders. It's Brass in Pocket. But what was the year that this was big in the charts?

The clues are there, but what's the year? You're on board the memory train with me, George Herron. Listen to the clues, listen to the music, and tell us what year we have gone back to.

Blondie, and there you go, Call Me. Right, you're on the memory trail with me, George Herron, but what was going on the little screen? Well, we've talked about the big screen, but on the little one, the little box in the corner of your room, you could be watching Dallas or Hawaii Five-O. Happy Days was up there, and The Price is Right, as well as Heidi High and Family Fortunes with Bob Monkhouse. Do you remember Bob Monkhouse? Play Your Cards Right with Brucey, that was on our screens as well, and Heart to Heart. Yes Minister made its debut in this particular year, and Russ Abbott's Madhouse was up there as well. And if you were not sick of American TV, Knots Landing was out there as well. Metal Mickey, that made its debut in this particular year, as did Watchdog and Different Strokes, that were all brand new on our little box of tricks. But what was the year? What was the year Liverpool win the Football League First Division? And they won that title for the 12th time in this particular year. And the same year, British Aerospace was privatised. And in the charts, there was a group called Queen, and they were singing about the crazy little thing called love.

Lips Inc. Funky Town, of course. Right, we're on the memory train, and we're heading off to a year. But what year have we headed off to? Well, it was the year, as I say, that Liverpool win the Football League First Division for the 12th time. British Aerospace is privatised. Inflation is a massive 21.8% in this particular year. And Second Division West Ham beat Arsenal 1-0 at Wembley to win the FA Cup. Notts Forest, meanwhile, they retain the European Cup in this particular year after beating Hamburg SV 1-0 in the final. And British Leyland launches their brand new Morris Eitel range of cars, replacing the now obsolete Marina range. And the Eitels didn't last much longer either, did they? I remember having one of them. Oh, what a rust bucket. What a rust bucket they were. Now, if you were a car spotter and you were looking for brand new registration plates, well, this was the year of the W-Reg. And CND activists are appalled at the news that Greenham Common, the RAF Greenham Common, is to be used to house nuclear missiles. Yes, the nuclear cruise missiles are going to be housed there. And they went off, didn't they, and they surrounded the perimeter fence and did all sorts of damage. And the sixpence, the good old tanner, it finally is withdrawn from circulation in this particular year. But what was the year? What was the year? Rupert Holmes was singing about the pina colada and the escape song.

The clues are there, but what's the year? You're on board the memory train with me, George Herron. Listen to the clues, listen to the music, and tell us what year we have gone back to.

Captain Anthony, you'll do that to me one more time. Well, insider trading becomes illegal here in the United Kingdom in this particular year, and miners threaten to go on strike after they demand 37% pay increase, which is refused. You know what it is? They're asking for a pay rise of 37% and inflation's running at 21.8% in this particular year. My goodness gracious. Is it any wonder Margaret Thatcher said no? The lady is not for turning, and that was her famous speech of this particular year as well. Unemployment is now soaring and touching almost 2 million, and Margaret Thatcher herself visits Harold Hill in East London to hand over the keys to the 12,000th council tenant. Why? Well, she's already invented the council's right to buy scheme, and she goes out and hands the keys over personally. Here in the northeast, the Tynemere Metro is opened after 6 years of construction, and the first phase takes place and is opened. It opens up between Newcastle city centre and the coastal town of Whitley Bay. But what was the year all that took place? What was the year that Ford launched the all-new third generation of the popular Escort range, which spells the end of the era for the rear-wheel drive cars in favour of front-wheel drive cars? What was the year Cool and the gang were out there getting everyone to dance, especially if it was ladies' night?

So we already know in this particular year that Ford has launched the all-new third generation of the Escort. Meanwhile, across the other side of the country, British Leyland launches the Metro. The car used the Mini chassis and the same drivetrain, and it was the new three-door body was added to it. The car was available, of course, in a 1 litre or the bigger 1.3 litre engine. I had one. Not the best car in the world, I have to say. Very, very basic. But that was the year that came out. British Steel, of course, in this particular part of the country, closed its plant in Consett, and it was resulting in the loss of 4,500 jobs just at a time when, you know, we're reaching the 2 million, so they're going to close the steel plant. Express coach industry is deregulated, making way for new vendors in this particular year, and Her Majesty the Queen makes history by becoming the first British monarch to make a state visit to the Vatican. That was a great track in the charts as well. Do you remember Pop Pop Pop Pop Music by M? That was in the charts in this particular year. But what was the year? We're on the memory chain. You listen to me, George Heron, and this is Pop Music.

Dr. Hook with Sexy Eyes. Well, we're almost done on our journey down memory lane. A few little clues for you. That was the year that Margaret Thatcher declared that the government will not give in to the 7 jailed IRA terrorists who are currently on hunger strike in the Mays prison. They're trying to get prisoner of war status, of all things. Michael Foot is elected as the leader of the Labour Party in this particular year. And university student Jacqueline Hill, aged 20, is murdered in Headingley, Leeds, on the 19th of November. And police investigating the case establish that she is probably the 13th woman to be killed by the notorious Yorkshire Ripper. It's the year that in December of this particular year, John Lennon is shot dead in New York, and thousands of fans hold a 10-minute vigil for him in Liverpool at the same time. Sightings of unexplained lights near RAF Woodbridge in Suffolk, which become known as the Rendlesham Forest Incident, is classified as the worst and well-known UFO event in the UK. And the IBA awards ITV a contract to launch the first breakfast show. Yes TV AM is set to air in the not-too-distant future. Well, we're nearly there, ladies and gentlemen. As I say, we've got a few tracks that we're going to give you, and then we're going to tell you about births and deaths, and then we'll maybe, just maybe, tell you the year. But what was the year that the Spinners were working their way back to you?

The Spinners there were working their way back to you in this particular year. Born in this year was Jensen Button, Liberty X singers Jessica Taylor and Michelle Heaton are all born in this particular year. Kerry Katona, she's born this year, as well as Ashley Cole, John Terry, Ralph Little, the actor, Russell Howard and Rishi Sunak are all born in this particular year. Who left us in this year? Well, sadly, John Lennon left us, as we know. Yootha Joyce, the actress, she left us as well. Peter Sellers, oh, Mr. Funny Man, and Alfred Hitchcock, he left us as well. And also Billy Butlins of Butlins Holidays fame, he left us in this particular year. Well, you've had the clues, but what was the year? What was the year all of this took place? Well, all I've got to tell you, if you got the year as 1980, you were spot on. Well done, you. I'll be back again tomorrow for another trip down memory lane and another daily drop. Until then, playing us out, it's one of the biggest hits of the year. It's, of course, Michael Jackson, Off the Wall. You take care. Have a great day. Whatever you're doing, stay safe. And I'll see you tomorrow for another daily drop and another trip down memory lane.

0: And Brexit for decades of slow growth. He also insisted his plans to change the failed economic model would kickstart Britain's economy.
1: Four people have been charged with murder after a baby girl was stabbed to death in Sheffield. Two men aged 38 and 19 and two women aged 20 and 37 will appear in court today. And Cynthia Erivo, Andrew Scott and Scarlett Johansson are among the stars whose films will premiere at the BFI in London Film Festival this year. The star-studded lineup includes the big-screen adaptation of hit play Prima Facie. That's the latest from Radio News Hub. I'm Tanita Sims.
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5: Manchester City have completed the signing of Chelsea midfielder Enzo Fernandez for a British record equaling £125 million. Aston Villa have also made a major move, signing 18-year-old Senegal winger Ibrahim Mbaye from Paris Saint-Germain for a reported club record £47 million. Tottenham have agreed a season-long loan for Chelsea winger Mikhailo Mudryk, reuniting Ukrainian with former Shakhtar Donetsk boss Roberto De Zerbi, while defender Tosin Adarabuyo will join Spurs permanently for around £7 million. Newcastle have spent £51 million on Lille winger Matias Fernandes Pardo, and Jack Grealish has rejoined Everton on a season-long loan. Elsewhere, West Ham got their first championship win of the season last night, beating Wolves 4-2 at the London Stadium. In the cricket, Maya Bouchier hit a superb 104 as England chased down a record 282-run target to beat Ireland by 6 wickets in the first ODI at Grace Road. And Arthur Ferry's hopes of making a splash on his US Open debut were ended in the first round after a straight sets defeat by Lorenzo Musetti.
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1: A wet day in central parts with showers moving eastwards throughout the day. Dry and bright across southeast England and northern Scotland. Highs today of 21 degrees Celsius.
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Hello, yes, it is the Time Bar Music Life. How are you doing? Over the next 2 hours, music news and memories for you to put together and guess the years. 2 hours, two different years. Lots of great music, a few features, and we'll finish off each hour with the top three from the charts of this day back in the year. We'll explore what was on TV in the year, what was on in the cinemas, and in the first hour we've got our one-of-a-kind track from the year. And this week it's from Typically Tropical. That should bring back some memories. In each hour we'll also have our big question of the week, a useless bit of trivia for you to try and guess the answer to. And the big question for this hour is, a poll says people think this is the most overused sports cliche. What is it? You can find out the answer before the end of this hour. So that's our menu, but what we always say is, it's all about the music. And here's the first of our songs from this year. Originally a Four Seasons hit from 1965, The Bay City Rollers with Bye Bye Baby.

Pick Up the Pieces, the Average White Band. The band once toured with Marvin Gaye, who was reportedly shocked when he found out they were all Scottish. So we always end each hour with the top three countdown from this week in the Mystery Year. But before that, ask you to try and identify what is the number one from a short snip of the song. Here's your first listen. Very cool. Number one this week back in the year. Who was it and what's the song? Another listen and a clue in about 15 minutes.

Alvin Stardust and Sweet Cheatin' Rita. That's one that's not heard very often. It reached number 37 in the charts in this year. Music all from one year during this hour, but what was the year? It was the year that this was in the charts.

10cc and I'm Not in Love, and that was their 12th top 40 hit, and it reached number one. In each hour of the show, we jump out of our mixture to take a look at something interesting that happened this week in music history. Our Time of Our Music Life flashback this hour is from this week in 1975. Queen began recording their operatic masterpiece, Bohemian Rhapsody, at Rockfield Studios in Wales.

Freddie Mercury, who wrote the ambitious song, directed the band during the sessions. Mercury, May and Taylor sang their parts for 10 to 12 hours a day over a three-week period, resulting in 180 separate overdubs. The six-minute song has since been inducted into the Grammy Hall of Fame and was named the most streamed song of the 20th century. That is our time for our Music Live flashback. Back to the music of our mystery now, and the Carpenters were in the charts with this.

The Carpenters and Only Yesterday, that was a number 7 hit in this year. Still to come, music from the year by Shawadiwadi, Sweet, and this from Pilot.

So, do you remember that? Pilot with January, but what was the year? We've been asking you to identify the number one from this week back in the year from a 1 second song snip. Here's your second listen. There you go, it was number one this week back in the year, and your first clue, it would be this band's only UK number one single, although they did have 16 top 40 hits. Another listen and another clue in about 10 minutes' time. This was the year that the Sex Pistols played their very first live show, lasting a total of 10 minutes. On June the 5th in this year, the UK held its very first nationwide referendum, in which nearly 67% of voters chose to stay in the European Economic Community. And Shwadi Wadi were in the charts with Three Steps to Heaven.

0: That cover of the Eddie Cochran classic was Shwadi Wadi's highest charting single and reached number 2 in the UK. In the first hour of the Time of Our Music Life each week around this time, we search out a one-of-a-kind track. It could be a one-hit wonder, something a bit unusual, or a novelty song that became a hit. And this week, it's from Typically Tropical. See what you think to this.
1: 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It's one-of-a-kind.
2: Tobias Wilcock welcoming you aboard Coconut Airways Flight 3722 to Bridgetown, Barbados. We will be flying at an height of 32,000 feet and at an airspeed of approximately 600 miles per hour. Refreshment will be served after takeoff. Kindly fasten your safety belts and refrain from smoking until the airport.

Typically Tropical with Barbados, so the story behind it. Well, that became a massive UK number one hit, and it's a classic one-hit wonder of this era. It had everything that defines a one-hit wonder. Holiday atmosphere, complete with sound effects, simulating a tropical getaway. Despite reaching the pinnacle of the UK charts, the duo never achieved another mainstream hit, making them a one-off chart phenomenon. And that is our one-of-a-kind for this week.

Bittersweet and Fox on the Run, and the song's lyrics were written by the band's lead vocalist, Brian Connolly. Our big question of the hour, a poll says people think this is the most overused sports cliche. What is it? Any idea? Well, the answer coming up before the end of this hour. Here's Van McCoy.

What a track. Van McCoy with The Hustle, and that instrumental disco anthem sold over a million copies and reached number one in America. So, how are you doing with guessing the year all this great music's from? Any closer? Well, how about some clues from what was on in the cinemas in this year? You could have been watching Monty Python and the Holy Grail or The Return of the Pink Panther, starring Peter Sellers and Christopher Plummer. But the biggest box office hit in this year was The Towering Inferno, which grossed over £6.5 million at the box office. Back to the music of this year, and a great song from The 3 Degrees.

The 3 Degrees and Take Good Care of Yourself. The song was featured on their second album for the Philadelphia International record label. Our big question of the hour has been, a poll says people think this is the most overused sports cliche. What is it? And the answer, giving it 110%.

George McRae, It's Been So Long, that reached number 4 in the charts of this year. The number 1 this week back in the year, what was it? Try and identify it from this. There you go, the fan listener, snip of the number 1 this week back in the year, and we already know that it would be this band's only UK number 1 single, though they did have 16 top 40 hits. And your final clue? It was from the album Thank You Baby. If you've had a guess, or you haven't a clue, find out what it is very soon, as it's time for our top 3 countdown. And this week back in the year, Roger Whittaker was at number 3.

Number two, Rod Stewart and Sailing. And that song was written by Gavin Sutherland of the Sutherland Brothers. And they released it. But it sold just 40,000 copies, reaching number 54 in the charts. So that's just about it for the first hour of the Time Bomb Music Life, and the year was 1975. Did you get it? Coming up in the second hour, we'll switch to hits from a different year, but first, the number one from this week back in 1975. It was The Stylistics, and I Can't Give You Anything But My Love, and it was spent 3 weeks at the top.

That's a kick up the 80s. This is Jeff Dorsey, isn't it?

very good day to you. Welcome along. It is Jeff Dorsett in the air chair for the next 60 minutes. Going to be your pilot of these airwaves. And we open up with a track from a brilliant album, Thunder from Down Under. The album's called Kick and it comes from In Excess, and we played Disappear. And then the Go-Go's. What a rock track that is. Our Lips Are Sealed. Covered later on, of course, by the wonderful Funboy 3. But that was the terrific Go-Go's. So what do we got? We've got a number two hit by Status Quo. The Best of British involving Dusty Springfield. More about that later. Two interviews. A brand new band called Killer Star. Rob Fleming from there talking about the Police. And founder member of XTC, Terry Chambers, who played drums with them. And if you want to get in touch, please do so. The email is chunkyjeff@gmail.com. 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Or you can get me on WhatsApp, 077-844-89469. Lots of favourites coming up. Nina Cherry and Duran Duran and some yacht rock as well. Got Dave Wakelin's Beat in as well in the next 10 or 15 minutes. But this is a great track. Turned out to be a one-hit wonder in the end. You take a song written by Pink Floyd and do it this way, like the fly.

That's what I want. Your love gives me such a thrill. But your love won't pay my bills. I want

0: Premiership Pop Quiz. Now, here's Jeff Dorsett.
1: And a very good day to you. Going to turn over some grey matter right here. Three questions for you, just a little bit of fun. First up is a lyric. I want to know the artist and the song. This is the line I'm giving you. I don't know where I'm going, but sure know where I've been. I don't know where I'm going, but I'm sure know where I've been. Who is it? What is it? Question number two, you've got a three-way chance on this one. Tom Waits was born in which country? Was he born in Ireland? Was he born in the USA? Or was he born in Canada? Tom Waits, born in Ireland, USA or Canada? And question number three. Sonny Bono of Sonny and Cher had a separate job between 88 and 92. What was that job? Sonny Bono of Sonny and Cher had a job between 88 and 92. But what was that job that he had? Right, out of Teardrop Explodes, here he comes. World, Shut Your Mouth, the wonderful Julian Cope. And World, Shut Your Mouth. But voice it on Kick Up the 80s, right here. Now.

tell you what, we're going to get into that yacht rock. Imagine you've got a bottle of Dom Perignon. Other champagnes are, of course, available. And you're out there on that Sunseeker. Other boats are, of course, available. We're going for a bit of yacht rock. This is terrific. Absolutely love it. Came out in 1980 for the Far From Average White Band.

0: Tell you what, there, that sort of did suffer, didn't it? Absolutely. Go with that. The Wonderful. Love it there. Average white band. I said they were far from average. Doing right on there. Go.
1: 10, 9, 8, 7, 6, 5, 4, 3, 2, 2,
2: Jeff, we have
1: 2,
2: a problem.
1: 2,
3: this could be a rough
1: 2,
3: ride,
1: 2,
3: Jeff.
1: Jeff,
2: we
1: 2,
2: have a problem.
1: In the 1980s, almost there, but no cigar. No
4: These
1: cigar.
4: Are the songs that made it to number 2 with Jeff Dorsett, 1980s.
0: Right, and what are we going to go with? It's Status Quo, complete there with their three-chord riffs that they put in there, because on the 11th of October 1980, this particular track stalled at number 2. It's What You're Proposing. Now, what do you think was at number 1? Right, you want some clues? Let me see. Right, they're a trio. This was their third UK number 1 single, and one of the members doesn't like winter. So, they're a trio, three number ones, they're an English group, and they don't like winters. So what was at number 1, keeping this at 2?

0: Well, that's another two hit from the 11th of October 1980, Status Quo, doing What You're Proposing. And I said, what do you think was at number one at that period? I said it was a trio. Yes, they had three members in that group being a trio. It was their third number one because before that they'd had Walking on the Moon and Message in a Bottle. And I said one of the members doesn't like winter because it's Andy Summers. Right, don't stand so close to me. That was the answer.
1: Jeff Dorsett. It's the number one station. It's one.

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1: The Jeff Dorsett Show.
2: Now, this is where we give you a backstory on Kick Up the 80s to a particular hit. And this week, we're going to go to 1983 for Tears for Fears, doing Pale Shelter, and number five in the UK, for an album called The Hurting. Now, the song was written by lead singer Roland Olasabal and was about a disappointed relationship. First time around in 1982, it was not a success, but when re-released in 1983, it was the third single off the debut album, The Hurting, follows on from Mad World and Change. It was a very, very big hit. Although Roland wrote it, Kurt Smith did actually the vocals, because they decided between the team, the duo have different sounds to their voices. Kurt was softer when Roland was more of a shouter. Pale Shelter.

0: the wonderful Tom Petty and Refugee. Playing right there. Right, let's give you the answer to the quiz as we're wrapping around and out of time and we've got to get an interview in. Question number one was a lyric. I want to know the artist and the song. The line I gave you, I don't know where I'm going, but I sure know where I've been. Who is it? What is it? It's David Coverdale's Whitesnake doing Here I Go Again. Question number two, Tom Waits, he had a three-way chance, was born in Ireland, USA or Canada. Tom Waits was born in Canada. And question number three, Sonny Bono had a job, that's Sonny as in Sonny and Cher, between 88 and 92. What was he doing? He was the mayor of California. So if you got that, give yourselves a pat on the back. Now, interview with founder member of XTC, the great Terry Chambers, Swindon's finest. Yeah, the Brunel Rooms. Do you ever go to the Brunel Rooms? If you did, drop me a line to chunkyjeff@gmail.com. Right, we're talking here about decisions to be made about support acts or headliners. Here he is. Did you consciously decide that you were going to go out as a support band to a mega band who's playing to 20 and 30,000? Or do you bite the bullet and say, no, we're going to actually be the headliner, the only act on the bill, even though we're going to be playing to smaller people?
1: Yeah, well, it's a combination of the two, really, Jeff. In the early days, we were just playing the pubs and clubs and that, but there was a vibrant scene back then. You know, there was so many pubs in London: the Red Cow, the Rochester Castle, the Golden Lion,
0: Nashville Rooms,
1: which we did, the Hope and Anchor, another place.
0: Yeah.
1: There was plenty of places to play in those days. So you sort of actually sort of did your apprenticeship doing those.
0: Yeah.
1: Gigs and those gigs were on 7 days a week, Jeff.
0: Yeah, sure, you know? Absolutely.
1: And not today, where you know, arguably, you can only get gigs Thursday, Friday, Saturday type of thing. You
0: sure.
1: know,
0: the
1: situation has changed. You know, which is very unfortunate for up and coming bands. I think
0: yes.
1: the opportunities are diminishing. You know, so obviously, as a result of that, I think you know you're going to find talent hard to come by, really, because young kids haven't got the opportunity to hone their skills.

0: with the great XTC, and Sergeant Rock's going to help me. That's about where we've got to leave it. We're going to go out with a Best of British. Now, this is an interesting one because we're going with the song Nothing Has Been Proved from the album and movie Scandal, The John Profumo Affair, because Pet Shop Boys put the song together for Dusty Springfield.
1: The Best of British. Kick up the 80s with Jeff Dorsett.

0: I'm with Dusty Springfield and the Pet Shop Boys, and Nothing Has Been Proved. From 1989, that is our Best of British. And I want you to get involved in Kick Up the 80s Best of British. In that case, it was a song, but it could be a solo artist or it could be a group. All you've got to do, drop me a line, chunkyjeff@gmail.com. That's chunkyjeff@gmail.com. I'd be pleased to play it for you. Song or an artist, solo or group. Stay safe, stay well, and whatever you do, look after one another.
1: Jeff Dawson, Kick Up the 80s.
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4: Welcome along to this week's edition of the A to Z of UK Hits. I'm right here on your number one station. Hope you're well this week. Thanks for joining me. I'm Richard Todd with you for the next 60 minutes, looking back over the UK singles charts when they first began, November 1952, playing the hits alphabetically from A to Z. Starting off this week, 1985, Scritti Politti on the way.
2: When you do oldies, you kind of do them right. 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

Dina Carroll, Perfect Year, number 5 in 1993. And Scritti Politti to get things underway from 1985, The Perfect Way. So welcome along to the A to Z of UK Hits. I'm running again for another week. And next stop is 2005, Perfection. Here's Danny Minogue.

remix produced by the Soul Seekers. There's Danny Minogue, number 11 in 2005, with that track called Perfection. The wonderful thing about this show, wonderful may be the word, it may not be the word, is we can go from songs like that to tracks like this as we now head back to 1962.

There's Peter and the Wolf by the Clyde Valley Stompers, reached number 25 in the charts in 1962. Okay, next up, two versions of the Peter Gunn theme, the original from 1959 from Duane Eddy, and Duane makes an appearance on the Art of Noises remake from 1986.

There's the Art of Noise featuring Dwayne Eddy. Number 8 in 1986 and Dwayne on his own. Number 6 in 1959, the Peter Gunn theme. Okay, let's stick in the 50s for this next track, 1959.

0: Number 9 in 1959, Chris Barber. That is Petite Fleur. And we finish in the year 2000 with another track that got to number 9 in the charts, The Warp Brothers versus Aquagen. This is Fat, spelt P-H-A-T-T, bass.
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I want you to stop and listen. 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It'll show you you're alive. And listen to this fat bass that will send the blood coursing through your veins.

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Elton John from 1975 and Philadelphia Freedom. Number 12 in the charts in 75, and from 97 to get part two of the show underway. Phenomenon, LL Cool J, number 9 in 97. A to Z of UK hits. 1992, our next stop, Forever People, spelt P-H-O-R-E-V-E-R, people. Yes, I know. It's the Shaman.

But People, 1992. Okay, we got one, two, three songs called Photograph on the show, and we'll start with this one.

The year is 2008. Nickelback, their song Photograph. 1973, before that, Ringo Starr, number 8 in the charts with his song called Photograph. And we've got one more Photograph song to play you, and that one is from Ed Sheeran, taken from his 2014 album Multiply, peaking at number 15 in the charts. Here is Ed Sheeran then, and Photograph.

0: Ed Sheeran.
1: I will remember how you kissed.
0: Photograph from 2014.
1: Under the lamppost back on 6th Street. Hearing you whisper through the phone. Wait for me to come home.
0: Thank you. Okay. Two more tracks to play on the programme this week. Physical is the title of both of them. And we'll start in 1981. Remember the video? Olivia Newton-John, number 7 in the charts in 81.

Olivia Newton-John, the title track from her 1981 album Physical, peaked at number 7 in the charts in the UK in 1981. Penultimate track on the programme this week. Thank you very much for your company. We'll pick up the baton. And it's going to be Lonnie Donegan to get the show underway next week. So we head back to the early 1960s. You've got 7 days to try and figure out what that track might be. But before we go, we have to play you one more song. And that is Physical by Dua Lipa, number 3 in the charts in 2020. Thanks for listening to this week's A to Z of UK Hits. Look after yourselves and I'll talk to you next time.

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1: From the decade that brought you Knight Rider, Madonna, compact discs, MTV, and leg warmers, this is A Blast from the 80s with Gary Hopkins.

There we go, Mike and the Mechanics then from 1985. That was called Silent Running, bracket on Dangerous Ground, close bracket. It was the first track on their self-titled debut album, called also unsurprisingly Mike and the Mechanics, and it was their first single release as well. It peaked at number six on the Billboard Hot 100 in March of 1986. It would also get to number eight in Canada and would be a top 40 hit as well in Australia, Ireland, the Netherlands, and also the UK as well. And it reached number eight in Germany. Did actually make it to number one on the Top Rocks track chart as well, also in 1986. And of course, features our friend Paul Carrack on lead vocals, written by Mike Rutherford and also B.A. Robertson as well. It also appeared, even I should say, in the film On Dangerous Ground back in 1986. It was also been banned by the BBC during the Gulf War in the 90s due to the address of war, nationalism, and also religion and direct reference to weaponry in the line as well. There we go. Of course, well, dare I say, it's not been banned by them. Who knows? Don't know. Don't care really, but it's not banned by us. So there we go. Welcome along. This is A Blast from the 80s. My name is Gary. We have got your song, The Lyrical Game, and the first and last song to be released in the 1980s by FYC, Fine Young Cannibals. We'll be playing the first and last song from them in the 80s a little bit later on. But before all of that, we go back to 1986 and a bit of Heart with These Dreams. But before that, right the way back to September 1980 from the album Crimes of Passion. Here is Pat Benatar with Hit Me With Your Best Shot.

Today recorded by rock band Haas from their self-titled album from 1985. That was, of course, These Dreams. It was the album's third single, and it was released in 1986 and would become their first song to top the Billboard Hot 100. The song itself as well was apparently offered to Stevie Nicks, who expressed no interest in recording it as well. And as Hart had just signed with Capitol Records at the time, they were basically impressed with These Dreams and agreed to use the song on that particular

0: album as well. Elsewhere around the world, it would also reach the top 40 in the Netherlands. It would also reach the top 40 as well in Finland, Australia and Canada as well. And of course, it was re-released again, if I remember rightly, in 1988, where it fared a lot better on the European charts, especially in the UK and Ireland, where it was a top 10 single. Before that, you heard from Pat Benatar. I did say Benatar, but I know it's Benatar. With Hit Me With Your Best Shot. It was a single that was released in September of 1980 from her second album, Crimes of Passion. It would be a top 10 hit in Canada and also the US as well, and would reach number 33 on the Australian singles chart. Right then, here on A Blast from the 80s, it's time for your bit. It's time for this.
1: David Bowie, Cyndi Lauper, Madonna, or maybe Tears the Fears. It's time for your song, here on A Blast from the 80s.
0: Yes, here we go then. So your song then, here on A Blast from the 80s, is coming from John. And it's kind of a first song. And John has said, "Hello, Gary, my name is John. I do road shows with my turntables and record bits and bobs and things like that, and karaoke in Portsmouth. It would be great to hear the very first song that I spun back in 1985. So, of course, just over 40 years ago. It was by a band called Baltimora, and the song was called Tarzan Boy. I've got to be honest with you, I don't play it anymore on any of my shows, but I do the occasional discos based on the 1980s, and I will give it a spin. But now, mostly, I do OA'd pensioners' homes to let them remember what was the songs back in the 60s, 70s, and also 80s as well. Unfortunately, a lot of them are suffering from dementia and other issues, but they still know their music. It'd be great to hear this song being played by somebody else. Thank you very much from John. So, John, thank you very much for your email. Good luck with the DJing. And this is Italian-based act Baltimora. At least they were, anyway, from 1985. And this is Tarzan Boy.

There you go. You remember that one, don't you? Thanks to John and his song, his first song that he spun back in 1985 as a DJ on his disco show. That was Tarzan Boy by Baltimora. Yes, brilliant. Absolutely brilliant. That particular single did very well. It is considered a one-hit wonder, although it did actually reach number one in Spain, Portugal, the Netherlands, France, Finland, Denmark as well, and also Belgium. And it was also a top 10 hit in lots of other countries as well, including the UK and also their home base of Italy. In America, it reached number 13 on their singles chart. It wasn't a number one hit. It certainly was a top 40 hit wherever it was released. And it is a great tune. You remember it well now, don't you? Yes, that was John's first song that he ever spun on a record player back in the day. When, you know, they would have been all vinyls, of course. Correct me if I'm wrong, John, but they would have been all vinyls back then. And yes, still can't beat a bit of vinyl. Anyway, so like John, if you want your song played out on a future show, please do get in touch. You can do that in a number of ways, and I'll give you all the details on how you can do that a little bit later on.

0: We go the debut single by English trio Imagination, featuring Lee John, friend of the show as well. That was Body Talk, released in 1981. It's their second biggest single on the UK singles chart, reaching number 4 on the UK singles chart. Of course, they had other hits in 1982, Just an Illusion, and also Music and Lights as well. Elsewhere, it would be a top 40 hit in the Netherlands, Ireland, France, and also Belgium as well. Right, still to come then here on A Blast from the 80s, we've got The Lyrical Game and the first and last song to be released in the 1980s by the Fine Young Cannibals.
1: This is A Blast from the 80s with Gary Hopkins.
0: Yes, this is A Blast from the 80s. My name is Gary. Thank you very much. Wherever you're listening today to the show, basically. Right then, here on A Blast from the 80s, it is time for this.
1: Now, it's time for the first and last song released in this great decade. But by whom?
0: Yes, today it is going to be Fine Young Cannibals. I'll give you all the information about them very, very shortly indeed. But they had a string of hits from 1984 to 1992, and then again in 1996. Okay, we'll give you all the, as I said, the details about them in just a moment. The first song that they released was, of course, Johnny Come Home from 1985. The last one is I'm Not the Man I Used to Be back in 1989. We'll play that one in just a moment. But first, from 1985, here is Fine Young Cannibals with Johnny Come Home.

0: There we go then. Fine Young Cannibals, FYC, were an English rock band formed in Birmingham in 1984 by former The Beat bassist David Steele and guitarist Andy Cox, with the distinctive voice of Roland Gift as well. Their self-titled 1985 debut album contained Johnny Come Home and also a cover, of course, of Suspicious Minds, two songs that were top 40 hits in the UK, Canada, Australia and also Europe as well. Their 1989 album The Raw and the Cooked topped the UK, US, Australian and Canadian album charts and contained two Billboard number ones in She Drives Me Crazy and also Good Thing as well. In 1990, they won two Brit Awards for Best British Group and Best British Album as well. As I said, they were formed in 1984, and as you heard from us a moment ago, Johnny Come Home was their first hit. They've also had hits as well in 85 called Blue. Suspicious Minds turned up in 86. Ever Fallen in Love in 87. She Drives Me Crazy in 88. And in 1989, you heard there, I'm Not the Man I Used to Be. Also, Don't Look Back and also Good Thing as well. In the 90s, they had I'm Not Satisfied. And in 96, they kind of come back with The Flame and also a newer version of She Drives Me Crazy as well. But there we go. They've never really done anything since. Anyway, disbanded in 92, although they did briefly return in 96 for their greatest hits compilation in 2025. Roland Gift announced a two-show tour in that particular year, billed as Roland Gift Presents Fine Young Cannibals, with an unknown lineup of artists with him. Anyway, they one of your top bands from the 1980s. So I gotta say, yes, they were particularly good. I think it was just Roland Gift's distinctive voice, I think, that got me, if I'm honest with you. Fine Young Cannibals also appeared as a house band in the comedy film Tin Men and also contributed to the film's soundtrack as well. Here we go. Right then, here on A Blast from the 80s, time for another bit of, well, shall we say, judging your lyrical knowledge of all things from the 1980s. Because it's time for this.
1: What is the title of the song and who is the artist? It's time for the lyrical game.
0: Yes, it is time then for today's lyrical game. I'm going to give you a clue in just a moment about today's song. All you've got to do is guess what that song is by the clues and also the lyrics as well of the song. Do you know what? I haven't actually checked out. Let me just check them out. Yeah, okay, there's nothing to give away the answer there. Okay, so this particular single was released in 1988, okay, 1988, and was taken from this particular artist's ninth studio album. I'm not going to tell you the name of the album, though. It was a number two hit on the Billboard Hot 100 and also earned this particular artist a Grammy Award as well in 1989, and also a Brit Award nomination as well. There we are. So, what is the song? Do you know? Do you think you know? I should also point out as well that it reached number one in Australia, number six in New Zealand, and only number 44 in the UK. Okay, here are those lyrics. How can it be permissible? She compromised my principle. Yeah, yeah. That kind of love is mythical. She's anything but typical. Okay, so do you know what the song is? Do you think you know what the song is? Or, like me, don't have a Scooby-Doo. I would never, ever have got this particular song, by the way, from the clues and also by the lyrics as well. Yep. I haven't got the foggiest what it was today, but as I said, it's not about me, it's all about you and whether or not you will know what it is. Anyway, let's push it out of your misery. Here is today's Blast from the 80s Lyrical Game Song.

0: There we go. Taken from the album Heavy Nova. That was today's Blast from the 80s lyrical game song. That was Robert Palmer there. And Simply Irresistible. Do you know what? I've got to be honest with you, listening to that now, I still don't recognise it, if I am honest with you. Really, really am honest with you. I never really heard that one before, if I'm honest. Or at least remember hearing that one, if I'm honest with you. So, as I said, it reached number two in America on the Billboard Hot 100, although it did actually top the Billboard Album Rock Tracks chart for a total of 3 weeks. It earned him a Grammy Award as well, and also a nomination for a Brit Award. There we go. As I said, it was also a number one hit in Australia, reached number two as well in Canada, and number 44 in the UK only, and would reach number six in New Zealand. It was actually Australia's second biggest selling single back in 1988. And I'm still none the wiser. Anyway, how did you get on with that one? Well done if you got it right. Commiserations if you got it wrong. We, of course, will do that again next time here on the show. We've come to the end of today's Blast from the 80s. Thank you, as always, very much for joining us here today. It's been a pleasure to have your company. Do not forget, if you want your song played out on a future show, just like we did with John earlier on, we played his first song. He spun as a DJ, the disco, you know, those kind of things like that. Okay, so we played that for John earlier on today. But it could be your song that you played in the car, maybe your first song, or your song that you walked down the aisle to, all those different kind of things like that. Okay, please do get in touch. I'd love to hear from you. And of course, if you've got any dedications or requests or anything else to do with the 80s, again, please do get in touch. Here are all the ways that you can do that.
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0: Yes, please do get in touch. I would love to hear from you. Right then, to end today's show, let's go back to 1984, January of 1984, and the lead single from this particular band's fourth studio album. It is their highest charting hit, and reached number nine on the UK singles chart. It's often cited as the band's greatest song as well. It is, for me, absolutely brilliant. It would only reach number nine, though, on the UK singles chart, number 12 in New Zealand, and number seven in Ireland, their biggest or best positions on a global scale back in 1984. This is Echo and the Bunnymen, and this is The Killing Moon. Catch you laters.

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very good day to you. Welcome along. It is Solid Gold 60s. Jeff Dorsett, your pilot of these airwaves for the next 60 minutes. So we started off with Day D, Dozy Beaky, Mick and Titch, the only people with a blue plaque the side of Salisbury City Hall. Favourite sons of Salisbury, right. Loving Spoonful and Daydream. John Sebastian out front there. Right, what do we got? Well, I'll tell you, the best of British involves The Who. Special song for Shane Leatham in Dundalk over there in Ireland. A cover for Another Brother as 10cc does the Everly Brothers. We've got the 5x4. Alan Webber's going to like that. Rolling Stones and Beatles going back to back. The Minx out of South Africa. Hazel Sayer. Yeah, a couple of songs for you, including a story about the Hollies. And he ain't heavy. He's my brother. So we've got a couple of interviews. Lawrence Payton Jr. from the Four Tops. And Mike Hurst, who was one-time member of the Springfields, but an erstwhile producer, including The Move for a while. Chunky Jeff, if you want to get in touch, please do so. The email is chunkyjeff@gmail.com. 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Get me on WhatsApp, 077-844-89469. Right, let's go for a bit of bubblegum here. This was just a brilliant record in the 60s. We go with Crazy Elephant.

0: and Stones, back to back with Jeff Dorsett.
1: Yeah, we're going this way. 5x4 it is called, Beatles and Stones, back to back, courtesy of Alan Weber. And we're going to pick a couple of gems here. First of all, the song that was originally a blues classic, as done by Rufus Thomas, Rolling Stones up there with Walking the Dog. And then following that, something you don't hear very often, a Beatles track, but it's actually written by Buddy Holly, called Words of Love. Hope you're going to enjoy 5x4. 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
0: Right, time to get into the quiz and turn a bit of grey matter here and give the answers in about 30 minutes' time. Question number one on Solid Gold 60s. If I mention the albums Kinds of Blue and Sketches of Spain were jazz 60s albums, but by whom? So Kinds of Blue and Sketches from Spain, jazz albums in the 60s, but by whom? Question number two is a lyric. I want to know the artist and the song. I've been waiting for so long to where I'm going. I've been waiting for so long to where I'm going. Who is it? What is it? And question number three. You've got a 50-50 chance. John Entwistle was famous for playing which instrument? Keyboards or bass guitar? John Entwistle, famous for playing what? Keyboards or bass guitar? Right, Shane. Shane Leatham, thanks very much for all your messages you've been sending in here. He lives in Dundalk, which is a midway point between Dublin and Belfast. I've been over there many times. Love the country that you got there. He says he likes his 60s and he likes certain easy listening songs. Don't know if this class is as, but I'm playing it especially for you, Shane. Hope you enjoy it. Keep in touch. These are the wonderful Fortunes. Coming next. Straight after Brian Hyland.

what's still to come on the show here. A couple of great interviews, including Mike Hurst, one time, of course, member of the wonderful Springfields. And I'll tell you what we'll do. We'll give you... I said I was going to play the Fortunes, didn't I? So I'll tell you what, always keep my word.

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2: Hi, now this is where we give you a backstory to a particular hit, and this week on Solid Gold 60s, interesting song from 69, we're going with the Hollies and He Ain't Heavy, He's My Brother. My number one, but not until the 80s. During the 60s, it was really a minor success, but my number seven in America in the 60s, from an album of the same name. Now this title actually came from a motto from the Boys Town, a community formed all the way back in 1917. In 1938, Spencer Tracy portrayed Father Flanagan in the movie of the same name. Elton John, who was still called Reg at this point, played piano on the track. Do you know what he got for it, for the session? He got 12 quid. Well done, Elt. Right, Joe Cocker was offered it first, before the Hollies. Joe was offered it by producer Denny Cordell, but turned it down. Never understood why, because it's a great song. This was the second single from the Hollies released after Graham Nash left the group to go to the USA and form Crosby, Stills and Nash. Sorry, Suzanne, it came first and then this. It was also number one in 88, as I mentioned to you there, and it had been on a Miller Lite commercial. Other beers are, of course, available. Love the harmonica on this, played by Alan Clark.

0: Now, these two tracks, especially for the young lady in South Africa, Hazel Sayer, who picked them out there. That's the Hollies, and we gave you the story there. He ain't heavy, he's my brother. Second one for you, Hazel, is coming up. It's the wonderful Bobby V.
1: Music, music, music, music. It's another double-decker with Jeff Dorsett.

0: There's the two tracks for you there. The wonderful Bobby V. Love that there. And before that, the Hollies and He Ain't Heavy, He's My Brother. And if you want to do the same as Hazel, all you've got to do is drop me a line, two songs that sound good together. They could be by the same artist, or in this particular case, those two sound great. Rubber Ball being one and He Ain't Heavy, He's My Brother being the other. All you've got to do, drop us a line, two Solid Gold 60s. Send it to chunkyjeff@gmail.com. Interview time. This is an interview with Lawrence Payton Jr. Now, his dad was the original member, along with Levi Stubbs and Abdul and the gang there on the Four Tops. But he's touring with the Four Tops. And I wanted to ask very much about Motown and the people behind the scenes. And there was a lady there called Maxine Powell. Now, she made sure that they wore great suits, had great dancing steps along the way. So I want to find a bit more about Maxine Powell and the influence they had on Motown. Here you go. Yeah. Now, something that you had there in Motown, which I don't think any other label had, and that was a lady called Maxine Powell, who obviously was the finishing school for these dance moves. Did you ever meet this lady, Maxine Powell?
1: Of course I have. I've met her quite a few times. I've met her back in the 60s, and I've also seen her in the 2000s.
0: Yeah.
1: And she was always amazing, always dressed, just impeccably dressed.
0: Yeah.
1: You know, she just knew how to do things. She had an etiquette about her, the way she sat, the way she spoke, the way she presented herself, and she passed that on to the Motown artists. I mean, she turned little teenage girls into women.
0: Wow.
1: It's quite amazing.
0: Terrific.

0: one of those great Holland Dozier Holland songs, especially for the Four Tops, and it's the same old song. Another Motown memory coming shortly, but before we get there, here's the second of our interviews with Mike Hurst. Now, Mike Hurst was, along with Dusty Springfield and others, Tom Springfield, of course, and they formed the Springfields. Island of Dreams was a big success. Silver Threads and Golden Needles was huge in America. But then he went on to be a producer, and he got involved with working with The Move. So we're going to play one of The Move's biggest songs, but after we've heard from Mike Hurst. Did you do some work and produce The Move?
1: Yeah, I did. Curvy.
0: I mean, the group themselves, I mean, they did get recognition. Yes, they did. But I think that they probably didn't get all the justices they should have got. You know, they were something, those boys. I think they had some great stuff in there. And, of course, you know, knockout songwriter in Roy Wood.
1: Absolutely. And as you say, somehow that era of that group have avoided somehow being famous, yeah. Really famous. And they should be. You're quite right. Fire Brigade, the first one.
0: Yep.
1: I love that record. It's a great record.
0: Yeah, absolutely.
1: Produced by a great friend of mine, Denny Cordell.
0: Oh, Denny Cordell, yeah. Involved with DRAM, yeah, definitely.
1: It's been gone for a long time.
0: Yeah, sadly.

as pricked out there by Mike Hurst, the wonderful, just absolutely love it there. Fire Brigade, as done there by The Move. Right, Motown Memory coming shortly and some other connection to Mike Hurst. But before we get there, let's give you the answer to the quiz. Question number one. Kinds of Blue and Sketches of Spain were jazz albums in the 60s, but by whom? The answer we're looking for was Miles Davis. Question number two was a lyric. I want to know the artist and the song. Line I gave you. I've been waiting for so long to where I'm going. Who is it? What is it? It's Cream doing Sunshine of Your Love. And question number three, at a 50-50 chance for John Entwistle, was famous for playing which instrument? Was it A, keyboards, or B, the bass guitar? Well, the Ox, as he was known, John Entwistle was playing bass guitar. So if you got that, give yourselves a nice little pat on the back. Now, I mentioned about Mike Hurst being originally part of the Springfields. Now, when Dusty broke away, I Only Want to Be With You was a huge record, but she also had some massive hits. And I'm going to play this one especially for Mark, because I know he's a big fan, as is Alan Weber. Going to go, Dusty.

Jeff Dorset. One of the great false endings of all time there with the Isley Brothers and Behind a Painted Smile. Right, we're going to go out with one of these. It is the Best of British. And what I want you to do is get involved. Pick in a song from the 60s. It could be an artist, it could be a solo artist, it could be a group, or it could be a song, as in this particular case coming up from The Who. And drop us a line, chunkyjeff@gmail.com, chunkyjeff at gmail.com, or you can do it via WhatsApp, 077-844-8 89469. 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Be proud. Wave a flag.

0: White Plains and My Baby Loves Loving with the lead voice of Tony Burrows. That's where we've got to leave it. Thanks very much for your company. Stay safe. Stay well. Keep in touch. 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
6: 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We open up this week's edition of the Urban Meltdown, Up Tempo, something new from the Sunburst Band and Dave Lee, featuring Tiffany Tazell on the vocals of this one. It's called Reach for My Love. Fantastic way to open up. Reach for it. On this week's edition of the Urban Meltdown.

you just joined us here on the Urban Meltdown, keeping you up front and in front, up-tempo tunes back-to-back for you there. Danny Foster and Rouge with La Cita Jules on that tune, Saturday night. Before that, we gave you Reach for My Love, latest from the Sunburst Band and Dave Lee, featuring Tiffany Tazell on the vocals of that one as well. A bit of a story about this next track. It's a re-release from Jennifer Holliday. It's from the Recaptured project, this particular tune called Baby Tonight, reimagined mostly by Paul Simpson, who was involved in the original track as well. I did Shazam this tune just to make sure that I had the information about the track right, because the metadata was a little bit skew-iff. And it took me down a bit of a rabbit hole, because the tune actually Shazams as Leave Me from Cool Million featuring Laura Jackson. And the backing track is quite similar with that Steppers sound. You can follow that one online if you want as well. Looks like the Cool Million boys obviously involved with the Laura Jackson tune and also originally involved in this track as well. So certainly a lot of sonic similarities in these ones too. Either way, we're liking the tune. Back Tonight, Jennifer Holliday back for 2026 with this one. Here on the Urban Meltdown.

tune we gave you probably some good 6 to 9 months ago now, Don't Disturb This Groove from Ingram Street. It's got a bit of a re-up and renewed interest in that one on the back of the Realm remix that we gave you there. Brett Costello with you for the Urban Meltdown, taking in something from Japan and the UK now as we take the tempo down somewhat. Osamu Fukuzawa. Pretty sure I mostly nailed that one. The track is called Butterflies, and what a sweet little tune it is here on the Urban Meltdown.

The next one there from Lucky Day that's doing the rounds at the moment, featuring Leon Thomas on that track as well. It's called Fly You Out. Don't forget, if you'd like to connect with the Urban Meltdown during the week, a couple of ways that you can do that. Facebook.com/Urban Meltdown Worldwide. You can also make sure you connect with us on Spotify. Give a like and a follow to The Urban Meltdown. A few different playlists for you over there to get around to. Before too long, we're going to give you the new one from Tamia. She's got a fresh slow jam called Forever and a Day. But first, this nice little R&B track, Jack Freeman, and the tune Me and You. Rick Costello with you here on The Urban Meltdown.

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2: 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We

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They headed north to lay down their roots. The train was filled with hope, from the freight cars to the caboose. Next stop, Chicago, the big city of dreams and broad shoulders. 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Many made their way to the south side and adopted it. It was here that they fell in love with this black metropolis.

Bronzeville, these country folk figured out how to make a way. Our people made something out of nothing. There's always been magic in our DNA. From our art, our poetry, to the music we would play, the whole world watched as our black renaissance was put on full display. We were raised right, traditions were passed down, we welcomed new life. 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
1: This boogie's in my soul. 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
2: The latest sounds there from Chaka Khan, featuring Snoop Dogg on that one as well. It's called Boogie's in My Soul. Given it to you a few times over the last couple of months. That one's still doing the rounds at the moment. Before that, Layla Hathaway and her tune, 47th Street. Brett Costello with you for the Urban Meltdown Radio Show, keeping you up front and in front. New album from Eric Bellinger is out now. This one's our choice cut from the album, not necessarily the official single. There has been a few of those floating around. This is Cry In Front Of You. Do check out the new Eric Bellinger album. It's the Urban Meltdown.

0: slowing things down. Their latest release from Coco Jones. Loving most of her stuff. That one is called Love Me Through. Well, Beanie Man has got a new album release. It's called Eminence. As you'd expect, plenty of dancehall reggae flavoured type of tunes on there from Beanie Man, but he opens the album with a collaboration from Rick Ross, which is a little bit different. This track is called 305-876. It's using the old Juicy Fruit track from Matume that was also made famous for hip-hop fans by the notorious B.I.G. Something a little bit different from Beanie Man, we're liking this one. 305-876 it's called, from the Eminence album here on the Urban Meltdown.
1: Ricky Rouse. Beanie Man. Maybe.

0: Greg Costello, bringing the beats. Sean.
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If you thought the sample sounded familiar in that tune, you've got to cast your mind back to the 90s and remember the track from Shy, If I Ever Fall in Love. That one's been done by Chameleon featuring C. Locke. And the name of the track in 2026 is called In Here. Don't forget, if you'd like to link with the Urban Meltdown during the week, there's a few ways you can do that. Facebook.com/Urban Meltdown Worldwide. 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Just search the Urban Meltdown. There's a few playlists over there you can check out that kind of mirror the type of sounds that you're hearing up here on the radio show. So if you like the show, you're going to love the Spotify playlists as well. Before too long, we're giving you the new one from Erykah Badu. It's called Witch Doctor. But first, a tune that's been flying high in the UK soul charts. Paul Simpson presents Leon Neal. And this tune, it's called When Somebody Loves You, here on the Urban Meltdown.

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2: Rick Costello, bring in the beats.

Loving that sound, the latest release there from Wale, featuring Elmeen as well on that track. It's called Overthink, and if you just joined us, before that, Rashida Wallace and the tune Representative. Brett Costello with you, keeping you up front and in front when it comes to everything urban from across the globe. Well, by now, you've probably heard the new release tune from Beyoncé called Morning Dew that she dropped and snuck into the B-Day album anniversary re-release. Morning Dew's now got a handy little remix as well, so we thought we'd drop that one on you before we get into some Jodie Watley. This is Beyoncé here on the Urban Meltdown. Morning.

fantastic Alex De Cho remix of The Dawn from Jodie Watley. It is the Urban Meltdown. We've been a big fan of almost everything that Ella May has put out across her days. She probably hasn't quite catapulted herself into the stratosphere of what her debut record gave us hopes for, but this is certainly a solid outing from her. It's called Might Just, the latest release now from Ella May here on the Urban Meltdown.

Sounds there from Point Five is the artist's name. We've played plenty of tracks from him if you're a regular listener to the show. That particular one is called Unseen Life, a new track taken off his latest long play release as well. Before too long, we're going to give you the latest from Victoria Monet, but first, B2K. Do you remember these guys from the, let's say, late 90s and early 2000s, probably most known for their tune Bump, Bump, Bump? This is their new one called Mileage. B2K here on the Urban Meltdown Radio Show.

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2: Brett Costello

track that's literally just dropped recently. Latest one from Honey Baby, featuring Grammy-nominated rapper J.I.D. The track is called A Thousand Times. And if you just joined us before that one, Eli Derby, latest smooth offering from him called Fine As You. Latest release now from Lucky Day, keeping things pretty smoothed out on this edition of the Urban Meltdown. Nowhere Fast from Lucky Day. Brett Costello with you.

0: it's over.
1: Liking that sound. It comes from Markay, M-A-R hyphen K. The track It's Over here on the Urban Meltdown. A little something for you. Brett Costello keeping you up front and in front when it comes to everything urban. This next artist, Lumani, the tune Mind Your Business.

The sounds of Jalen Chords there, and the track is called My Boo. If you're loving the sounds you hear up on the Urban Meltdown radio show, then you're going to want to get around the Urban Meltdown Spotify playlist as well. Just search The Urban Meltdown, give us a like and a follow there. You can check out plenty of the tracks that have featured on the Urban Meltdown radio show over the recent months. You'll certainly hear this next guy there, Nate James, one of the quality releases over recent weeks. The track is called Set the Tone. We'll give you that one first before getting into Nipper and Blast together on a track called Homegrown. You know how we do, keep you up front and in front on the Urban Meltdown.

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4: Hello there, welcome along to another edition of That 70s Sound with me, Dave Edwards. All the usual things, of course. Got a TV Times, that's a TV theme from the 1970s. We've got a music chain quiz. If you haven't got that, you'll need a piece of paper and a pen. Got some movie magic for you. This hour, we're going back to 1976 for that. And of course, we'll finish the hour with our 12-inch disco remix. Now, theme-wise, well, it's quite simple. It's who, what, and why, which basically means that I'll be playing a load of tracks with who, what, and why in the title.
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4: Yes, our theme is who, what and why. Three questions there that journalists often ask people. Who, what and why. Starting us off, here are the Tavares and Who Done It from 77. Who done it?

released on Capitol Records from 1977. That's Tavares and Who Done It. And did you notice all the fictional detectives in there? Sherlock Holmes, Charlie Chan, Ellery Queen, McCloud, Kojak, Beretta, and Dirty Harry. Right, we move on from Who and we come to What? And a bit of country from Billy Joe Spears.

Billie Joe Spears from 1976 there, and her song What I've Got in Mind. A song written by Kenny O'Dell, who also wrote Behind Closed Doors, remember that? By Charlie Rich. The song was recorded in January 1976 at the Jack Clement Recording Studio, located in Nashville, Tennessee. Now we continue with the band Stretch and a why question. Why did you do it?

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3: 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Now, perhaps you have a fond memory of a particular TV show. Well, you never know, we may be playing that theme for you right now, here on TV Times.
4: For TV Times, I've got a theme here that fits in very nicely with our theme. The theme is from a TV series called What's Happening. It's an American sitcom which first aired on ABC television on the 5th of August 1976. It was loosely based on the film Coolie High, and it was television's first African-American show that dealt with teenagers and their problems, which made it a groundbreaking sitcom. The series starred Ernest Lee Thompson, Haywood Nelson, Fred Berry, Danielle Spencer and Shirley Hempel. The theme to What's Happening was written by Henry Mancini.

That's Timmy Thomas and Why Can't We Live Together? A question we all ask ourselves now and again, I'm sure. The song was released in 1972 and he wrote the song after moving to Miami in Florida and hearing Walter Cronkite on the radio reporting on the number of deaths in the Vietnam War. And that's how he came to ask the question, why can't we live together? A similar question here from Gilbert O'Sullivan. He's asking quite simply, why, oh why, oh why?

That's AC/DC and a song taken off their album called Powerage, which came out in 1978. And that's What's Next to the Moon. Now, apparently, the track was recorded after Angus Young had broken a string on his guitar. Instead of changing his guitar, he preferred to keep the one he had, because that day he found that he had a kind of a good sound coming out of that guitar. So he changed the string, and in order to test the new string, he played a few notes, followed by a chord, and that became the intro to What's Next to the Moon. Now, if you're going to have a go at our Music Chain quiz, now is the time to sort out that piece of paper and pen, OK? Taking us there, it's the Four Seasons, and Who Loves You?

0: We'll go back to 1975 for that one. Of course, it's the Four Seasons. And the title track off their album, which came out in 75, called Who Loves You. The song was composed by Bob Gaudier and Judy Parker and was produced by Bob Gaudier. The song features Frankie Valli as the lead vocalist, along with Don Cione, who provides the falsetto vocals on various sections of the song. Now, hopefully, you've been able to sort out your piece of paper and pen, because it's time for the quiz.
1: We play gold just for you, the music chain.
0: Yes, here we are at the stage of the programme where we do our music chain quiz. Hopefully, you've got your piece of paper and pen ready. It's a kind of a fast and furious quiz, this, so have your wits about you, OK? So here we go.
2: First link.
0: Crosby, Stills, Nash & Young play the final concert of their Marathon 1974 tour at which London venue? Was it the Roundhouse, Hyde Park or Wembley Stadium?
2: Second link.
0: The first Glastonbury Festival held at Michael Evans's Worthy Farm in 1970 saw which band headline? Was it Fairport Convention, The Kinks or T-Rex?
2: Third link.
0: Which band have these as members? Paul Rodgers, Simon Kirk, Mick Ralphs and Boz Burrell?
2: Fourth link.
0: New York, New York was the single, but who was the man who named the city twice in 1978?
2: Fifth link.
0: And finally, who had a hit in 1976 with the song Blinded by the Light?
1: The Music Chain.
0: So there you are. Those are the five links or five questions you have to answer. And I'll be back later in the show to give you all the answers.
1: The Music Chain.

That's Donny Osmond from 1972. And why? It's a song written by Peter De Angelis and Bob Micucci. And the song was first recorded by Frankie Avalon in 1959. And then it was recorded by Anthony Newley in 1960. But there, as I say, is a version by Donny Osmond. Before that was our quiz. Hopefully you had a go. Answers later in the show.

0: The Ramones from 1977 and What's Your Game, which is taken off an album called Leave Home. The track was actually written by Joey Ramone, whose real name was John William Cummings. So there you are, a bit of punk rock for you from 1977. I read somewhere very recently that there are more punk bands in the world now than there were in 77. And that little nugget brings us around to this.
1: It's now time to bring you some movie magic.
0: For movie magic, I've got a film here that has the word "who" in the title. The title being The Man Who Fell to Earth. It's a 1976 British science fiction fantasy drama film directed by Nicholas Roeg. The film starred David Bowie, Candy Clark, Buck Henry and Rip Torn, and followed an extraterrestrial named Thomas Jerome Newton, played by David Bowie, who crash lands on Earth, seeking a way to ship water back to his planet, which is suffering from a severe drought. The music for the film was put together by John Phillips, who was the leader of the vocal group The Mamas and the Papas in the 60s.

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1: Movie Magic.
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0: written by John Fogerty. That, of course, is Creedence Clearwater Revival, and a song called Who'll Stop the Rain. And it's a single that came out from them in 1970. Right, now, if you had a go at my music chain quiz, I've got the answers very shortly after this one. We move from a who to a what in the company of Esther Phillips.
1: What a difference a day makes. 24 little hours.

0: Esther Phillips there from 1975, and What a Difference a Day Makes. The song was originally written in Spanish by a lady by the name of Maria Griever. The English lyrics were written by Stanley Adams. Right now, if you've had a go at our music chain quiz, it's time for the answers.
1: We play gold just for you, the music chain.
0: This is the time of the programme where we give you all the answers to our music chain quiz. So hopefully you've got your piece of paper ready with all your answers on. Okay, right, here we go.
2: First link.
0: Crosby, Stills, Nash & Young play the final concert of their Marathon 1974 tour at which London venue? Was it the Roundhouse, Hyde Park or Wembley Stadium? Well, of course, it was Wembley Stadium.
2: Second link.
0: The first Glastonbury Festival held at Michael Evans's Worthy Farm in 1970 saw which band headline? Was it Fairport Convention, The Kinks or T-Rex? Well, it was T-Rex.
2: Third link.
0: Which band had these as members? Paul Rodgers, Simon Kirk, Mick Ralphs and Boz Burrell? Well, of course, it was Bad Company.
2: Fourth link.
0: New York, New York was the single, but who was the man who named the city twice in 1978? Well, that, of course, was Gerard Kenny.
2: Fifth link.
0: And finally, who had a hit in 1976 with the song Blinded by the Light? Well, of course, was Manfred Mann's Earth Band.
1: The music chain.
0: So there you are. Those are the five answers to our five links or questions in our music chain quiz. If you've done well, congratulations. If you've not done too well, then don't worry. You can have another go next time you have a listen to that 70s sound.
1: The music.

Boss Skanks from 1976 and a track off his album called Silk Degrees. The track's called What Can I Say, fitting in nice with our theme of who, what and why. A piece of music now from Dinah Ross. Here she is with a song called Why Play Games.

0: That's Diana Ross from 1973 and Why Play Games. And that brings us round to this.
1: And now it's time for the Disco 12-incher.
0: Yes, it's last track time. I'm going out with a track that fits in with our theme of who, what and why. The track being What's Your Name, What's Your Number? Of course, it's Andrea True Connection from 1978. And with that, just remains me to say thank you for listening to me, Dave Edwards. This has been That 70 Sound, looking at who, what and why. Hopefully you enjoyed it. And we have an email address if you want to get in touch. It's that70sound@gmail.com. And with that, just remains me to say, as usual, look after yourselves and, you know, be good.

Yeah, in Studio 50, Studio 54 in Brooklyn, New York. They used to play this as their theme, well, the DJs did, with Gonna Fly from Mr. Ferguson. And it's great to be back with you on the radio.

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We went to the Arena in Liverpool, courtesy of my good friend Chris Amu from The Real Thing and Dave. Fantastic. And we had the pleasure of meeting some of the members of the band Kool & the Gang, and they did that live as well.

Ooh, Studio 54 and more. Yeah, Shalimar make that move second time around. Universal, yeah, with all the Motown tracks as well. Good stuff on the A side and part two on the B, which we've only got the A actually, but we might try and see what we can do next week. Yeah, love it. Got the next Straker band, a little bit of jazz coming up, and we're taking it back with some of the club fillers of a few years ago. From this, keep on jumping.

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We love that, don't we? 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Used to play that in the clubs as well. The Gibson Brothers from 1980. Que sera ma vie. 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

getting shaky. A little bit of Wild Cherry, ladies and gentlemen, from 1974 on Studio 54 and more. We're going to, of course, right about 1980, I think, for this, from the Spinners.

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2: 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It's your favorite DJ. DJ King Kenny Stewart.

0: Ooh, what a nice little tune from the 70s game. Ruth and Bob together. Madge in Sheffield, I'm very much all right, Madge. Keep on rocking. We'll be down your earlobes tomorrow. Right about 3 o'clock if you're floating around, Madge. Stop eating that KFC. Mind you, you might be having that. Might be having that on Sunday, but back on the Mersey Radio, Sunday, of course, from 10 o'clock in the morning with the Sunday suitcase. Thanks very much for Gary looking after us, and also Viv as well. Can we have a jingle here?
1: Trip. Now you got it. DJ King Kenny Stewart.
0: Thank you very much. Don't forget, coming after me, we got the Late Zone with the Top Jock.

the next Striker band. A little bit of jazz in the night makes you feel all right. And also that biggie bought the other as well. What was that called? The next Striker band. Just a walk in the park. Remember that, George? And something old, something new, something borrowed, something blue. And if you've got a favourite dance track for next week for Studio 54 and more, drop us an email, kennystewart0835@gmail.com. Let us know where you are and also your title of the song, and leave the rest to us, not unless there's any messages. We can do that for you as well. Karen, tuned in Birkenhead tonight, enjoying the sounds, and nice to be back with you on the radio. It certainly is. Thank you very much, Karen. And also John in Southport as well, enjoying the tunes tonight. Hello to you. Sid in Blackpool. Maggie, obviously, in Sheffield. Dave in Chester, up there in Vicar's Cross, enjoying the show tonight. And just got a new puppy. Well done, you.

Anyway, gang, 3 minutes past the hour of 9 o'clock. We've got Pete Reynolds join us to tell us all about the City of Angels, all the gossip from Los Angeles. And, of course, Pete will be with us on the Sunday Suitcase with a new edition this week.

0: I'm Peter Reynolds, and this is LA Spins, the weekly entertainment show on everything that's hot in LA and Hollywood. Is Taylor Swift preparing to drop a new project? Swifties have been going crazy ever since Taylor posted some Easter eggs with her initials in bright green, as well as a picture of the Empire State Building lit up in green saying, "What's happening?" with the TNS capitalized. Will it be a new project or the Taylor's version of her debut or Reputation album? Should we care? Mariah Carey and Kris Jenner were seen on a dinner date together at Nobu Malibu. The two friends seem to be having a fun girls' night out, laughing and smiling the whole time while drinking martinis and dining on sushi. Talk about a power couple! Collectively, the pop diva and Kardashian empire momager are worth hundreds of millions. So, who paid? The date of Dolly Parton's death was already historically significant to her goddaughter, Miley Cyrus. The country legend's passing on August 25th marked the anniversary of Miley's release of her song Used to Be Young, the release of her Wrecking Ball video, and her controversial 2013 VMA performance. It's also her dad, Billy Ray Cyrus's birthday. Strange coincidence. Chris Brown's former housekeeper is getting paid big bucks because of Brown and Usher's current successful stadium tour. Yep. Maria Avila was Brown's housekeeper when she was attacked by one of his dogs and eventually won a $13 million lawsuit. And now, because of the income that the tour generates, she's getting her settlement while Chris whines about it. Another one bites the dust, or, drops the pit. Yep, another one of Brad Pitt and Angelina Jolie's children has petitioned to remove the name Pitt from their last name. This time, Vivian, 18, wants to move forward as Vivian Jolie. This is the former couple's fourth child who has filed to remove Pitt, which must leave a pit in Brad's stomach.
1: Dead or alive?
0: Rick Astley is best known for having a huge hit in 1987, Never Gonna Give You Up, which topped the charts in more than 25 countries. Dead or alive? Alive. Astley still performs live, has a current single called Raindrops, and a paperback entitled Never, which is an apt title because you never are going to hear raindrops on the radio. Tom Holland will earn over $100 million for his starring role in Spider-Man Brand New Day, thanks to a lucrative back-end deal negotiated by Holland's WME agents. The film is zooming past $2 billion at the global box office as one of the biggest hits in movie history. Holland is already cashing in on his other 2026 global hit, The Odyssey. Hey Tom, can I get some? Jen Shah is a free woman after serving time in federal prison and on home confinement for fraud charges. The Real Housewives of Salt Lake City alum spent nearly 8 months in home confinement following 33 months behind bars at a federal prison in Texas. The 52-year-old former reality star is eager to get back to work, if you can call what she does work. Joe Jonas revealed that the low album sales of his debut record, Fast Life, led him to seek therapy in 2011. It devastated him because he was used to having hit after hit as a member of the Jonas Brothers, but he couldn't mentally deal with his first solo effort being met with indifference by the public. His career is in much better shape now, and so is his head.
2: Idiot of the Week!
0: Hailey Bieber's sister, Aliyah Baldwin Arenow, will not be thrown behind bars as part of her assault and battery criminal case for throwing tampons at bar employees. Not kidding. She just needs to stay out of trouble. Aliyah will also have to complete a series of classes, fines, and other requirements in exchange for not having to serve jail time. Idiot! Motley Crue drummer Tommy Lee visited Save the Chimps in Florida, a sanctuary for rescued chimpanzees, including those from labs and the entertainment industry. He performed a private bongo concert for Limbani, a 9-year-old chimp learning to socialize with others. Surprisingly, Lee was not there to recruit Limbani to replace Vince Neil as lead singer. The Great Divide singer-songwriter Noah Kahan slammed Donald Trump for using his song American Cars to soundtrack a recent Instagram post. Kahan posted, quote, "Would never approve of my music being used in support of you or this administration," unquote. Trump has frequently been criticized for using songs without the artist's permission. Tone deaf Don. Wendy Williams is pleading for freedom as she remains stuck in an ongoing court-ordered guardianship case. The former TV personality was walking around New York and, despite her being almost unrecognizable, was asked what she's going through. The 62-year-old said she wants out of the guardianship. Yeah, just like Britney did, and look how that's worked out. In 2023, Warner Brothers Discovery decided not to release the live-action animation comedy Coyote vs. Acme after spending $70 million to produce it. Will Forte, the star of the film, said he felt extreme frustration after learning of the studio's decision, but the studio has now released it after fans demanded it. Will it be a bomb? Sorry.
3: The Trash Bin.
0: Croy K.J. Bierman Jr., the 15-year-old son of Real Housewives of Atlanta alums Kim Zolciak and Croy Bierman, has been arrested for serious sexual assault charges. He was charged with aggravated sodomy and aggravated sexual battery. The teen is being held without bond. A female classmate accused K.J. of assaulting her at a fitness center outside Atlanta. Ugh.
4: The news wrap-up.
0: Waymo has launched its new larger vehicle, the Ojai, in LA, San Francisco, and Phoenix. Microsoft's special edition translucent green Xbox could retail for about $900. Users of Elon Musk's Grok Lite last week were surprised when the bot started sending large paragraphs of total gibberish. The CEO of Ace Robotics says humanoid robot brains could see a breakthrough by late next year. Great.
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0: Carol G grew up in Medellin, Colombia in the 1990s and currently lives in a mansion in Miami's Coral Gables area. She just dropped her seventh studio album, No Me Arrepiento de Sentir Tanto. The 14-track record features high-profile guest collaborations with Drake, Bruno Mars, and Cigarettes After Sex's Greg Gonzalez. The album's sound is different from the tropical vibe she's famous for. It's a more intimate, melancholic club sound. Her new sound shows a more mature artist really coming into her own, like in this new track, which we love. Here's Carol G featuring Bruno Mars with the song of the

That was Carol G featuring Bruno Mars with the song of the week, Still. LA Spins is available on all music and podcast platforms. That's LA Spins, you know, with a Z. And that's what's happening in LA and Hollywood. For LA Spins, I'm Peter Reynolds. So long from the City of Angels.

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0: Little Northern Soul there, ladies and gentlemen, from the great Dolly Parton. Busy Signal. It's a busy night on the radio, on Mersey Radio. Isn't that right, Basil?
1: Play the disco song, Mr. Kinney. Let's bounce to the beats with a boom, boom. Booming marvellous. Boom, boom.
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I had a good time with you tonight, 27 after 9 in Chester. Back in time with the great Fat Band. Yeah, the Fat Bat Band. Night Fever. Mr. Bill Curtis, well done. Night Fever. We're in the mix tonight as well. We're taking tracks from the dance floor from 79 to 1983. Hold on, baby.

Ooh. We're enjoying ourselves in the mix tonight, gang, on Mersey Radio. He was working in a nightclub in Frodsham Street in Chester. Yeah, from 79 right through till 1986.

Hey, DJ Kenny, it's your lucky day. You got any cash on you? I found these old records down there in the barn. They're a bit scratched, but you play all the golden oldies anyway. You want them for the show?

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This is Mike Shaft hanging out with DJ King Kenny Stewart. Hey, Kenny, keep on playing those dance bangers. Let's see if you remember this.

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0: We'll see you on Sunday with a Sunday suitcase. Stand by for the late zone. Magic, we'll catch you tomorrow somewhere along the airways. You know where we are.
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Right, welcome along. It's the Late Zone on RFTK Radio, Mersey Radio. Jeff Hobbs here with you, keeping the company. Through till midnight, we're live and interactive. We are. Can't believe it, into September already. Oh, my goodness, where's the year going? All the usual bits and bobs, of course. Vintage Top 3, taking you back to this week in 1983. Featured artists, Orchestral Maneuvers in the Dark. New tracks this week come from Ian Donaldson and Karen Ann. Got the Pillar Talk track, that comes from Dorothy Moore. And the band or artist Anagram, and more tunes of me kind of waffling on in between. If you want to get in contact, you can do. 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

The dogs weren't in the studio when I was playing that because it sounds like they're singing Boney-O. Earth, Wind & Fire, September from 1979. They did a version of it called December as well.

In the charts recently, I don't know if it's still in the charts, because the charts change the blooming quick now, don't they? Jungle and Sunshine. I thought I'd do that. It was very sort of, I don't know, soul and dance show-ish and things, you know. But, yeah, as I say, the charts change so quick, don't they? One thing, that, I don't know if you've noticed, but I have, because obviously I look at the charts every week and, you know, the new songs are coming. And also, I look at the old charts, you know, obviously for the vintage top three and also for playing the oldies. And it's amazing how songs stayed in the charts longer years ago than they do now. Although looking at the recent charts, there's songs by Fleetwood Mac, The Killers, Mr. Brightside. That seems to have been in the charts forever, that one. And also some Fleetwood Mac in there as well. There's a couple of Fleetwood Mac songs that have been in there for quite a while as well. But generally, the songs go in the charts one week and out the next. It's weird. Whereas, like, years ago, a song would be in there for, like, nearly a month or 2 months, you know. Because I've noticed that when I've been looking at charts, you know, for playing the oldies, you think, you know. I think, hang on a minute, that song was in the charts last time I did it, so I try and sort of spread the years out a bit more from when I've actually done them. Otherwise, I'm playing the songs that I played a few weeks before, which is kind of no good really, is it? Right, how you doing with this band or artist anagram? First reading of it, No Dentures. No Dentures, that's the band or artist anagram this week, No Dentures. And we'll give you the answer to that, play a song from that band or artist whose name scrambled his No Dentures later on. And now,

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1: Time for the Vintage Top 3. Taking you back to this week in 1983. The top 3 this week in that year. We had one going up and two going down.
2: Number 3.

Our vintage top three this week in 1983. We had one going up, two going down. Last week's number two, this week's number three for Spandau Ballet and Gold. Last week's number one, this week's number two for Casey and the Sunshine Band and Give It Up. And last week's number nine, this week's number one, stayed there for 3 weeks for UB40 and Red Red Wine. Of course, Neil Diamond wrote it. Jimmy, I think he also recorded a version of it, if I remember correctly. And Jimmy James and the Vagabonds, they had a hit with it in the 60s as well. Another top three next week. If you want to suggest the year, I'll take you back to rftkstudio@gmail.com. rftkstudio@gmail.com. Don't forget the show's repeated on RFTK midnight till 2 a.m. on Saturday mornings. If you're listening to that, hello to you as well. And you can get involved. By the way, if you'd like your old charty bits, we're playing the oldies tomorrow night. We are taking you back to the year of 1988, we're going back to tomorrow night between 10 and midnight. 1988, that's where we're going, taking you back with a selection of songs on the top 40 from this week in that particular year. Right, I mentioned after we played UB40, Jimmy James and the Vagabonds and their version of Red Red Wine. Well, they had this hit in

0: Talk Talk, 1980, it's 1990, it's my life, and before that, Jimmy James and the Vagabonds from 1976, Oh Go Where Your Music Takes Me. And of course, Tina Charles did a cover, a pretty good cover version of it as well. It's the Late Zone on RFTK Radio, Mersey Radio, Life Till Midnight, of course, and still to come, we've got three new tracks. We've got our Pillow Talk track, final track from the featured artist, of course, which is coming up in a moment. First two tracks coming up in a moment, actually. And also, Pillow Talk track as well. We'll do another recap on this band or artist anagram. The anagram is No Dentures. I can't stop laughing at that one. No Dentures. So we'll be talking like this if you're about No Dentures. No Dentures. That's the anagram this week. No Dentures. Any ideas who that could be? Band or artist? Give the answer to that, of course, and play you a track from that band or artist a little bit later on. Right, featured artist, Orchestral Maneuvers in the Dark. 1980 and 1979 we're taking you back to with the first two.
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Orchestra Maneuvers in the Dark and Electricity, and before that, Messages from 1980. Final track, of course, coming up in the next hour. Now, if you've got an artist and three tracks you'd like me to dig out and play, or just the artist, and I'll dig the tracks out, rftkstudio@gmail.com. That's rftkstudio@gmail.com. Weather's been weird, isn't it? I tell you, we had all those weeks and weeks, didn't we, of hot, sunny weather, and all the grass was all yellow and burnt. Bit of rain. It's all coming back, isn't it? I drive into Scunthorpe a lot, and there's like a couple of parks that I drive by, and last so many weeks and that, all the grass being totally yellow, completely yellow. even in the garden, the grass has been totally yellow. Anyway, driving through there the last couple of days and that, and it's all the greenery's coming back, isn't it? It's weird, isn't it? How you have all the hot weather and everything dries up and that, but it's a little bit of rain and everything starts coming back through again. It's amazing, isn't it? But all the grass is turning green again. It doesn't look like straw everywhere, so that's not too bad. Tell you what I did see, though. I was going into Scunthorpe today, and you sort of come off the M180 and go on. Was it 11 or something like that? Anyway, it's this little motorway that takes you into Scunthorpe. And glanced across on the right hand side, little deer in the field. Quite often I see sort of deer in the fields and things like that, and it's amazing. There's a deer there, and carry on driving along, Oh, there's another deer there, and things. But loads of deer I've seen today. But it was pretty good. But started off sort of dry, and then it started raining a little bit. Not that fine drizzly stuff. It seems to get you wetter than normal rain. That stuff. There was that today. So. That was fun. Oh dear. One that absolutely threw it down one day, absolutely chucked it down. I parked the car up, and I put my big coat on, and it absolutely hammered it down. And it's amazing, right? You drive on the motorway, and it's hammering it down, you got all the spray everywhere. The amount of people you see driving with no lights on. You think, visibility's bad, and the amount of people, you see them, no lights on and things like that. Absolutely bonkers.

The Kinks, 1966, and a sunny afternoon. And before that, Years and Years and King from back in 2015. My goodness, long time ago now, isn't it? It's the Late Zone on RFTK Radio, Mersey Radio. Jeff Hobbs here with you through till at midnight. We are live and interactive. Don't forget, tomorrow night, we're playing the oldies. 1988, we're taking you back to tomorrow night with a selection of songs from the top 40 from this week in that particular year. It's funny, actually, talking about accents, right? I was using a sat-nav the other day, right? And all of a sudden, it's weird because it goes, end of the road, rotate, turn the second thing and all. Anyway, and all of a sudden, if it said sort of an 8 or anything like that, or 80, it ends up with a Barnsley accent. Don't like the 10-1-8, eh? It went, it suddenly changed its accent part of the way through when it was talking. And I was sort of chuckling away to myself because it just sounded so funny. It's sort of like, at the end of the road, it just changed accents. It was weird. I tell you, strange, very, very strange. Here's Fountains DC, Marianne.

Manners, the title track from the album The Rise and Fall, and before that, Fountains DC and Marianne. It's the Late Zone on RFTK Radio and Mersey Radio on its Wednesday evening, live till midnight, and repeated on RFTK midnight till 2 a.m. on a Saturday morning. Must say, big hi to Madges. Now, if you're listening on RFTK, you can catch Madges tomorrow night between 8 and 10. Doing, I'm not sure if it's the Survivor show, if it's Split Decisions or Moments in Time. She'll probably tell me very, very shortly. She'll suddenly go, "Is this one?" And then I can let you know. Patrick Duvet, do you remember this one from, late 78, early 79? And I Love America.

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Huey Lewis in the News. And Simple as That. From when was that? When did that come out? I think it was 1987. Before that, Patrick Duvet and I Love America. I remember some of the girls at school were really big on Patrick Duvet back in the day. Of course, I'm going back to the 70s, of course, you know. By the way, Madges is doing Split Decisions tomorrow. So if you're listening on RFTK, between 8 and 10, it's Split Decisions with Madges. When she's not chasing spiders and things. Been chasing spiders today, so you know, so hopefully she's finished with we've not had many in, actually. We've not had that many in, to be honest. Actually, come to think of it, they'd have to get past Willow, Teddy and Alfie first if any did get in, so that's probably why I've not had any. The, you know, the dogs have probably scared them away and things like that, you know. The video to this always makes me laugh because they got the things that light up on them. You've seen it, you know what I mean.

Melanie C, Northern Star. Do you know, I had it on a cassette, on a cassette single. I remember going to my local Asda, well, Chandler's Ford near Eastleigh, and you know, looking at the ex chart stuff. I used to go late at night because you used to get all the reduced stuff and things like that. I remember taking my dad one night, and we were there. The girl was putting all the you know, the prices down on the reduced stuff, and I can remember my dad going, "Oh no, you've not put that down enough yet." I think we're coming away with quite a lot of stuff really, really cheap that particular night. But yeah, always used to go late. It was quiet as well. You didn't, you know, you want all the people roaming about and all that stuff. It wasn't busy as well, so it was great, you know. Just go shopping late at night, brilliant. But yeah, I remember getting that on a cassette single. It was in the bargain bucket, as they used to have, but they don't have it now, do they? Because they don't sell singles or anything now. Just sort of CDs and DVDs now, isn't it, I think? I don't even think they sort of sell them, and a lot of them now. Right then, how you doing with this Bounder Artist Anagram? No dentures. No dentures. Who could that be? No dentures. We'll give you the answer to that. And play a song from that band or artist whose name scrambled his no dentures a little bit later. Right, two new tracks then. We've got Ian Donaldson and Karen Ann for you now on our two new tracks.

Our two new tracks this week, Karen Ann, a track called Born to Be. It's a website is Karen, K-A-R-I-N hyphen Ann.com. Karen Ann Music on Facebook. It's Karen Ann on Instagram. She's also on TikTok and Spotify as well. Karen Ann, Born to Be. Before that, Ian Donaldson, Jerry Said. He was in the band H2O, who had a hit with Dream to Sleep in 1983, if you remember that one. Back at, 1983. That they were formed, actually, in 1978. But, what was it called? It was called, I'm sure it was called I Dream to Sleep. It was. Back in 83, I think it was. I'm sure it was. I vaguely remember it. And I Dreamed to Sleep. Yeah, it got to number 17 in the charts in June of 83. It says here. The follow up got to number 38. They opened up for Kajagoogoo on the UK tour as well. I'm just reading. So H2O. He was the lead singer of H2O. Ian Donaldson, Jerry Said on Facebook. It's Ian D H2O on Facebook. Couldn't find a website or anything for that one. Two more for you next week. Don't forget, of course, tomorrow night we're playing the oldies and we're taking you back to 1988, selection of songs from the top 40 from this week in that particular year. This next one was also done by Dexys Midnight Runners. Here's the Friends of Distinction, Grazing in the Grass. Well, you can now. It's nice and green, isn't it?

0: Warren Zevon, The Werewolves of London. And of course, Kid Rock had that all summer long, using the same tune to that as well. Before that, Friends of Distinction, Grazing in the Grass. Mm. And yeah, as I say, Dexys Midnight Runners did a version of that as well. Well, I think it was just, the lead singer, I think it was just the lead singer. I'm sure it was listed under Dexys Midnight Runners, but maybe not all of them. I think it was just Kevin Rowland did it on his own. Not too sure. Final track from our featured artist coming up. Before that, though, we'll do another recap, the final recap on our band or artist anagram. No Dentures. No Dentures. Who could that be? Give an answer to that, of course. Play your song from that. So I've got... Teddy and Alfie have just come in here, and Teddy's puffing and panting, and Alfie's, I don't know, he's just, what are you doing? Hawking ears and puffing and panting behind me. Dear, dear, dear. So we'll give you the answer. Play a song from that band or artist. No Dentures. Mm. Coming up after the final track from a featured artist, Orchestra Maneuvers in the Dark, taking you back to 1981.
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Final track from our featured artist, Orchestra Movers in the Dark. Souvenir from 1981. I'll do another band thing for you next week. Featured artist. 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Right, how did you do with the band or artist anagram? The anagram was No Dentures. No Dentures. If you unscrambled No Dentures and got the undertones, well done.

Our anagrammed artist for this week, No Dentures. Undertones, Teenage Kicks from 1978. Another one for you next week. And I'm just sorting that one out now, actually. Yeah, I've just anagrammed it. It's a good one. But yeah, I'm not telling you till next week. You have to wait. I tell you what, I'm going to play you, though, our Pillow Talk track from Dorothy Moore.

Dorothy Moore, I Believe You, our Pillow Talk track for this week. Do another one next week. If you want to suggest one, I'd love to play it for you. rftkstudio@gmail.com. rftkstudio@gmail.com. Don't forget, tomorrow night, of course, we're playing the oldies between 10 and midnight. 1988 we're taking you back to tomorrow night between 10 and midnight. Selection of songs from the top 40 from this week in that particular year. We're going back to the 80s now with this one from 1983. The Thompson Twins, Love on Your Side. If you had the single flipped over, it was called Love on Your Back.

Dream Academy from 1985, The Love Parade, before that from 1983, The Thompson Twins, and Love on Your Side. It's The Late Zone on RFTK Radio, Mersey Radio. About 10 minutes or so left to go. And yeah, so there you go. Coming up on Mersey Radio after midnight, it's Richard Todd, Escape to the 80s. And on RFTK, it's Peter Anthony in Q-Burn. And I think there's a doggy outside the door. Hold on a minute. I'm going to have to let them in. Hold on a minute. We'll see which one it is. Who is it? Hang on. It's Willow. Hello, Willow. Oh, Willow's coming. Teddy and Alfie went out just now, and Willow's just coming. Oh, no. Goodness gracious. That's got to be Teddy. Teddy and Alfie. Come on, in quick. In, get in. Come on. Ain't good all day. Dear, dear, dear. Go. That's it, they're both in now. Oh, got all three of them. Hello, Teddy. Yes, she's come to say hello. And Alfie, and yeah, hello. Yes, hello, Teddy. Right, yeah, so all three of them in there at the minute. Back to 1973 with First Choice.

The Bangles, If She Knew What She Wants. Who knows? Before that, Smarty Pants from First Choice in 1973. How are we doing for time? Oh, my goodness, nearly time to go. I just looked at the time and thought, oh, my goodness, nearly time to go. If you're listening on Mersey Radio, it's Richard Todd, Escape to the 80s. And if you're listening on RFTK, Peter Anthony's Q-Burn through the night. So there you go. So back tomorrow night between 10 and midnight, playing the oldies, 1988. That's where we're going back to tomorrow night. Section of songs from the top 40 from this week in that particular year. Seeing us out tonight, though, 1991 from Bomb the Bass, Winter in July. Thanks for your company. Take care. Bye for now.

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0: A very warm welcome along to this week's edition of Escape to the 80s. We get underway with Saddle Up from David Christie from 1982, his only UK top 40 hit, but what a great song it is. Good to hear that again. And David Bowie and Mick Jagger, Dancing in the Streets. Premiered, of course, the video did at Live Aid back in July 1985. Number one in the charts a couple of months later. So welcome along to this week's 80s Fest on Escape to the 80s. We have got our soul selection, of course, coming up halfway through the first hour. Halfway through the second hour, it's the rock block. So we've got three classic soul songs on the soul selection and three classic 80s rock songs on the rock block in hour two. Four classic tracks from a classic album by The Police this week. And, of course, the best possible music from the 1980s. It's Escape to the 80s, and we've got the Pointer Sisters on the way next as we head back to 1981 with Slow Hands.
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Excellent song from the Pointer Sisters from 1981. Their Slow Hand on this week's Escapes of the 80s. Our classic album this week takes us back to 1980. The third album by the trio made up of Sting, Stuart Copeland and Andy Summers. The Police, of course. The album was called Zenyatta Mondatta. Four tracks from that album. And we'll start with this one.

Taken from our featured album this week, Zenyatta Mondatta, released in 1980. It was the third studio album by The Police. And we'll have three more tracks from that album on the way a little bit later on in the programme. Escape to the 80s, your number one station. I'm Richard Todd. All the best music from the 1980s. And let's head back to 1983 now. Casey and the Sunshine Band, their only UK number one was this.

Now, back in the 80s, I used to live just on the outskirts of London, out near Heathrow Airport. And I used to be able to pick up London's Capital Radio loud and clear. And every afternoon with Roger Scott, they had the hit line, which brought up a lot of hits that people could ring in and vote for, but also brought in some real gems that weren't hits, that were always big on the hit line. And this is one of them. I hope you enjoy this.

From the Capital Radio hitline from 1981, Winston Groovy and Something on the Sun. If you're on Facebook, there is a Facebook page dedicated to the Capital Radio hitline. Some guy has kept a note back in the early 80s and the 80s when Roger Scott was presenting the hitline, and he's got those daily charts, the daily top tens, and he publishes them every week, five every week. Well worth a look if you're on Facebook. Okay, soul selection on the way after modern rock.

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1: And now it's back to the music and back to the 80s on Escape to the 80s with Richard Todd. And now another 80s triple play on Escape to the 80s.

our soul selection this week. Soul songs from the 1980s, starting with Farley Jack, Master Funk, and Love Can't Turn Around. I Found Lovin' from the Fatback Band, and Coming to My Life from Joyce Sims. The Rock Block, halfway through the second hour of the show, three classic 80s rock songs on the programme. It is Escapes of the 80s. I'm Richard Todd here on your number one station. And, of course, the soul selection will return next week. And, of course, a smattering of soul songs throughout the course of the show each week here on Escapes of the 80s. But three back-to-back each week, halfway through the first hour of the show. OK, let's head back to 1981, followed by something from 1989. Malcolm McLaren on the way after Orchestral Maneuvers in the Dark.

Michael McLaren, Waltz Darling from 1989, OMD Orchestral Movers in the Dark before that, and Souvenir from 1981. And now it's the beginning of the 1980s, as our featured album this week comes from 1980, The Police's album Zenyatta Mondatta. Four tracks from that album throughout the course of the show. And let's play you this one, releases the first single from the album, and of course another number one for The Police. This is Don't Stand So Close to Me.

The Police and Don't Stand So Close to Me from the Zenyatta Mondatta album. That's our featured album this week. And we'll have two more tracks from that album coming up in the second hour of the programme. Escape to the 80s. Bucks Fizz on the way from 1984, Talking in Your Sleep. After this, from Annika from 1981.

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